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6: The suspect in the Anne Whittaker murder case was not known to the government's anti-terror programme Prevent. A 28-year-old man has been rearrested on suspicion of terrorism-related offences. Politicians from all sides have been paying tribute to the former Conservative minister. Here's Reform UK's Richard Tice.
7: We're all reeling with shock, sadness and anguish at the loss of our Anne, and also the manner in which she has been taken from us. She was a colossus in public life, in political life. She was a remarkable lady.
6: Andy Burnham has effectively been confirmed as the new Labour leader after 349 MPs nominated him to replace Sir Keir Starmer. It's now mathematically impossible for a rival to run against the MP for Makerfield. And Prince Harry has spoken about showing affection to his children, just as his mother, the late Diana, Princess of Wales, did to him. During a podcast interview, he says he squeezes his son and daughter as tight as possible after a challenging day. That's the latest from Radio News Hub. I'm David Hall.
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6: A dry and sunny morning for most and feeling very warm towards the southeast. Cloud along the east coast will drift into the North Sea. Expect a high of 31 degrees Celsius.
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8: Detectives from counter-terrorism are now heading up the investigation into the murder of Anne Widdecombe. A 28-year-old white British man from Rotherham in South Yorkshire has now been rearrested on suspicion of a number of terror-related offences. It's emerged he wasn't known to the government's anti-terror programme Prevent. Labour's deputy leader Lucy Powell paid tribute to the former Conservative minister.
9: We might not have agreed politically, but I always greatly admired and respected her outspokenness, her fearlessness, and her ability to not take herself too seriously. I think she was one of a kind, and of the like, frankly, we don't make anymore.
8: Donald Trump says the US will now be the guardian of the Strait of Hormuz. The president has reinstated the blockade of the vital waterway. Andy Burnham's effectively been confirmed as the new Labour leader. 349 MPs have now nominated him to replace Sir Keir Starmer, and 19 wildfires are now burning across the UK. That's the latest from Radio News Hub. I'm David Hall.
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8: A dry and sunny morning for most and feeling very warm towards the southeast. Cloud along the east coast will drift into the North Sea. Expect a high of 31 degrees Celsius.
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5: The suspect in the Anne Whittaker murder case was not known to the government's anti-terror programme Prevent. A 28-year-old man has been rearrested on suspicion of terrorism-related offences. Politicians from all sides have been paying tribute to the former Conservative minister. Here's Reform UK's Richard Tice.
6: We're all reeling with shock, sadness and anguish at the loss of our Anne, and also the manner in which she has been taken from us. She was a colossus in public life, in political life. She was a remarkable lady.
5: Andy Burnham has effectively been confirmed as the new Labour leader after 349 MPs nominated him to replace Sir Keir Starmer. It's now mathematically impossible for a rival to run against the MP for Makerfield. And Prince Harry has spoken about showing affection to his children, just as his mother, the late Diana, Princess of Wales, did to him. During a podcast interview, he says he squeezes his son and daughter as tight as possible after a challenging day. That's the latest from Radio News Hub. I'm David Hall.
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5: A dry and sunny morning for most and feeling very warm towards the southeast. Cloud along the east coast will drift into the North Sea. Expect a high of 31 degrees Celsius.
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The latest traffic and travel throughout the day. 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
4: The Norwich Disease Foundation was founded in 2016 by a group of parents who each had a child with Norwich disease. 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They support each other through sharing information and experiences, and we have pioneering research going on at Great Ormond Street Hospital, which is working towards finding a treatment for the devastating hearing loss.
5: Hiya, I'm Josh. I'm a 16-year-old that lives with Norrie. Part of my condition includes blindness and hearing impairment. However, this varies significantly from person to person. We are a charity with the eventual goal of slowing and preventing the hearing loss in Norrie disease patients. However, this will be in the far future. In the meantime, any little help we can receive from you to make this goal possible and to give Norrie patients a better life would mean the world to us. To do this, please go to maritimeradio.co.uk and click the link, which will send you directly to our website. Thank you so much for listening, and again, anything that you can give would mean the absolute world to us.
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9: Detectives from counter-terrorism are now heading up the investigation into the murder of Anne Widdecombe. A 28-year-old white British man from Rotherham in South Yorkshire has now been rearrested on suspicion of a number of terror-related offences. It's emerged he wasn't known to the government's anti-terror programme Prevent. Labour's deputy leader, Lucy Powell, paid tribute to the former Conservative minister.
10: We might not have agreed politically, but I always greatly admired and respected her outspokenness, her fearlessness, and her ability to not take herself too seriously. I think she was one of a kind, and of the like, frankly, we don't make anymore.
9: Donald Trump says the US will now be the guardian of the Strait of Hormuz. The president has reinstated the blockade of the vital waterway. Andy Burnham's effectively been confirmed as the new Labour leader. 349 MPs have now nominated him to replace Sir Keir Starmer, and 19 wildfires are now burning across the UK. That's the latest from Radio News Hub. I'm David Hall.
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9: A dry and sunny morning for most and feeling very warm towards the southeast. Cloud along the east coast will drift into the North Sea. Expect a high of 31 degrees Celsius.
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It's early breakfast. You know what? I reckon if we put our minds to this, really crack on, we could get this done before the others get a look at it.

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2: The security of MPs is under the spotlight after the murder of Anne Widdecombe. Counter-terrorism police are now handling the investigation after new evidence came to light. In the past decade, two Westminster MPs, Joe Cox and David Amos, have been killed. Scotland's Deputy First Minister, Jenny Gilruth, says it's a worrying time.
3: I think security is something that I think about, perhaps not on a daily basis, but it's something I'm very aware of, particularly as a woman. And I think women in politics in particular experience levels of security or challenges, perhaps. We want more women to come into politics. We don't want them to be put off because of security challenges. Around about the prospect of being elected.
2: The Prime Minister is calling for unrestricted travel through the Strait of Hormuz after Donald Trump announced a 20% toll on shipping there. Mr. Trump claims charging a fee on cargo for the use of the key waterway is a matter of fairness, with more fire exchanged between the US and Iran last night. Sir Keir Starmer is also urging an end to the fighting and a return to the negotiating table. A small number of Brits are still missing following deadly wildfires in Spain. 70-year-old British man Malcolm Timbrell, who survived by hiding in a car with his cat, says he fears that his wife, friends and neighbours were killed in the fires. Among those confirmed to have died is a 93-year-old British woman. Another four Britons are also feared dead. New technology could help doctors to identify the correct treatment for lung cancer patients more quickly. Researchers at the University of Edinburgh and NHS Lothian have developed a new method for accurately predicting genetic changes that cause lung cancer. Professor Asan Akram is one of the leading experts on the study.
4: And lung cancer is the biggest cause of cancer-related death, both in the UK and globally. And one of the key challenges we face when we diagnose this is, one, is it a cancer? But if it is, then understanding more information about the cancer so we can give the patient the best possible treatment they have.
2: And police are stepping up security in Atlanta ahead of England's World Cup semi-final tomorrow. Thousands of fans are set to descend on the city for the fixture against Argentina, described as one with plenty of history and rivalry. But goalkeeper Jordan Pickford says his teammates will keep their cool when they kick off tomorrow night. From Radio News Hub, I'm Frankie Hersine.
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2: Cloud lifting for many of us to leave a dry and sunny day, but some lingering on the east coast. Feeling very warm in the southeast though, with a high today of 31 degrees Celsius.
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Here we are then, sitting here in the early hours of a new day on Maritime Radio. It's early breakfast. It's times like this, you know, where you start to think, I wonder what Jack Mooney's up to.

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Early mornings on Maritime Radio, just having a look around our little satellite map here. See who's flashing red. Shirley at number 45, dressed to impress, I see, this morning. Apparently she's going on somewhere after work. Don't know what that means. I'll get more details on that later.

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Good morning, good morning, good morning, good morning. It's Maritime Radio Early Breakfast. It's Matthew with you between 5 and 7, Monday to Friday. Time for Street Chat. There are those of you hanging on my every word, waiting for this moment. Today it is Miriam Road in Plumstead. Miriam, a lovely woman, I'm sure, but it is your turn today. Miriam Road, Plumstead, good morning.

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6: In Greenwich, Creek Road is closed eastbound. It's due to a gas leak from Norway Street at the Creek Road Bridge all the way through to Greenwich Church Street at Greenwich Market. Eltham High Street roadworks there. It means it's closed both ways due to a burst water main. That's between Courtyard and St Mary's Place. And Wellhall Road also has roadworks there on the A205 South Circular. Both directions currently closed, and that's between Arsenal Road and Westmount Road. And there's also roadworks on Eglinton Hill with temporary traffic lights that have just gone in overnight. On the trains and tubes this morning, problems on the Elizabeth line with severe delays between Shenfield and Paddington, and also delays between Abbey Wood and Paddington this morning. A good service on the rest of the network. Updates every 20 minutes in Greenwich Breakfast.
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7: Police continue to question Anne Widdecombe's suspected murderer. Police had initially ruled out any terrorism link, but it's been announced counter-terrorism police will now handle the inquiry into the 78-year-old's death after new evidence came to light. Gawain Towler, a member of the Reform UK board, says it doesn't look good for the investigation.
8: Why did they try and close some line of thinking out? Because they wanted to massage public opinion. And I'm sorry, but when they have so little faith in their activities these days, even if they haven't been, they now look as if they're trying to manipulate the public's view. And that's an appalling place for the police to be.
7: More fire has been exchanged between Iran and the US after Donald Trump announced a 20% toll on shipping going through the Strait of Hormuz. The US president says it's a matter of fairness to cover the cost of providing security. But a move has been heavily criticised here in the UK. Sir Keir Starmer's calling for unrestricted travel through the Strait. A woman accused of killing two schoolgirls when she drove into a Wimbledon primary school is set to appear at the Old Bailey today. 8-year-olds Naraya Sajjad and Selena Lau were both killed on the last day of the school year in 2023. Claire Fremantle, who's 49, faces charges of causing death by dangerous driving. New technology could help doctors identify the correct treatment for lung cancer patients more quickly. Researchers from the University of Edinburgh and NHS Lothian have developed a new method for accurately predicting genetic changes that cause lung cancer. Professor Asan Akram is one of the experts on the study.
9: So what we've done here is taken lung cancer some samples, and under careful conditions we've shined laser light on them and collected the natural light that comes back from the cancer. Then with some AI we can accurately predict whether these cancers have a type of genetic mutation called EGFR.
7: And England captain Harry Kane says there's complete togetherness in the squad ahead of the World Cup semi-final against Argentina. It's after an apparent rift showed up between Thomas Tuchel and Jude Bellingham in post-match interviews after their quarter-final win. But Kane says he sees where both are coming from, and it's actually their togetherness that's got them so far. For On Radio News Hub, I'm Frankie Hersine.
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6: Looking cloudy out there at the moment, but we should see lots of sunshine by mid-morning and into the afternoon. Feeling very hot. Highs are 31 degrees Celsius. Clear overnight tonight. Lows down to 17. And then a cloudy start again tomorrow, but bright in the afternoon. Top temperatures on Wednesday, 30 degrees.
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brand new Ella Langley, Weren't for the Wind on Maritime Radio. Morning, welcome to Tuesday. 7:10, Duncan here on Greenwich Breakfast. Hope you're doing well. Good to be with you. Thanks for having us on, whatever you're up to this morning. And we're always a bit nosy, so we've got the shout-outs on the way later. 07716 432 711. If you want to get us a message, you can send me one by text or WhatsApp. And you can also message me via the Maritime Radio app. Looks like the heatwave is set to continue. We'll be talking about that in just a bit. And some areas have seen no rain for the past 26 days. Does kind of make up for the beginning of the year when it rained every single day for about 30 days, doesn't it? And we're a nation of telly addicts. We'll find out a bit more about that later on. Plus music from Selena Gomez and your traffic and travel updates coming every 20 minutes. Before that, here's Will Young. This is Jealousy.

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1: 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Is yours better than all the rest? I know the puns are getting a little bit tiring, but we're going to put a list together as chosen by you of all the best fish and chip shops around South East London and North West Kent, and then whittle it down and crown a winner later this month. 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
1: In Greenwich, Creek Road is closed eastbound. It's due to a gas leak from Norway Street at the Creek Road Bridge all the way through to Greenwich Church Street, centre of town. Eltham High Street, that's been closed both ways as well due to a burst water main between Court Road and St Mary's Place. There's a diversion as well affecting some buses. Wellhall Road, the South Circular, the A205, both directions is closed due to water main work between Arsenal Road and Westmount Road. That's going to cause a few delays. Crayford Road as well has roadworks, means it's shut both ways in Crayford due to emergency repairs and water main work between the Retail Park and Tower Park Road. And the Green in Sidcup also closed due to water main repairs between the A222 and Church Avenue, while there's temporary traffic lights gone in overnight on Eglinton Hill, which might cause a few delays in the Shooters Hill area. On the trains and tubes, severe delays on the Elizabeth line between Shenfield and Paddington. We're told that they are running a good service on the rest of the line, and locally all looking good on South East and Southern and Thames Link services, and no delays to report on the Jubilee line or the DLR. Your next update is in 20 minutes.
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A bit of Destiny's Child energy for Greenwich Breakfast on your Tuesday morning. Lose My Breath, it's Maritime Radio. Thank you for having us on, but we know secretly that you're a telly addict, really. We're a nation of telly addicts, in fact, with the average viewer spending almost a decade of their life watching the TV. And a study found that two-thirds of men and more than half of women sink booze while enjoying up to 4 hours of a single TV show on a day in demand. On one sitting, and more than a third of us, 37%, admitted to eating at least one meal in front of the telly every day. Yeah, it's our favourite way of kind of chilling out of an evening. Let's face it, we do love the TV, and box sets are just lethal for me. If I start watching one, that is it for the whole weekend. But I don't think there's anything wrong with that. You work hard during the week, why not have the weekend off watching one of your favourite box sets? And I'm going away next week, so I'm already thinking about what to download and take with me. I've got all your favourite music across South East London and North West Kent. Your breakfast shout outs on the way at 8:30 this morning. 07716 432 711. 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

0: and understanding from Maritime Radio. 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I've got more music on the way, Kelly Clarkson and Sheryl Crow to play you, and your Maritime Radio Pick of the Week, all after the latest traffic and travel next this morning.
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5: Creek Road in Greenwich closed eastbound. It's due to a gas leak from Norway Street at the Creek Road Bridge all the way through to Greenwich Church Street, centre of town. Buses on diversion as well. The 188 and 199 are being rerouted right now. Eltham High Street also closed. That's the A210, and that's both ways between Courtyard and St Mary's Place, all due to a burst water main, which is also affecting Wellhall Road, the South Circular. Both directions remain closed there, and that's between Arsenal Road and Westmount Road, with some delays likely. Crayford Road in Crayford, there's temporary traffic lights there as well for roadworks, and that's between the Retail Park and Tower Park Road. And in Shooters Hill, there's temporary traffic lights on Eglinton Hill, which have just gone in, and that's just after Brent Road. That will cause you a few delays up and down the hill this morning. Looking at the trains and tubes, there's minor delays on the Central Line and severe delays on the Elizabeth Line between Shenfield and Paddington, and tickets are being accepted on London Underground, DLR and local buses. Elsewhere, looking okay this morning, no problems on South East and Southern or Thameslink, the DLR and also the Jubilee Line running a good service. Your next update is just before 8.
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0: Kelly Clarkson, Stronger from Maritime Radio. Some sad news yesterday. Sam Neill, the New Zealand actor, has died at the age of 78 and will forever be most associated with the film that made him an international star, Jurassic Park, of course, the 1993 blockbuster, which dominated his filmography and sparked a series of sequels and reboots, including the recent Jurassic World series, in which he reprised his role as paleontologist Dr. Alan Grant. What a legend. We've got more showbiz news on the way for you at 8:30. Your local headlines here at 8. And right now, it's time for your marathon Time Radio Pick of the Week. And this week, it's a song called Move Your Cadera by Kat DeLuna, who first burst onto the scene with the global hit Wine Up and has built a career blending pop, dance and Latin influences.
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0: 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Text or WhatsApp me on that number, and we'll give you a mention after 8 this morning. Your showbiz headlines to come as well, and the very latest local news headlines next. As Southwark Council is set to build 152 affordable homes for key workers, Chalopay has more on that, and the rest of this morning's news next at 8.
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1: In Creek Road, Greenwich is closed west, eastbound even, and that's due to a gas leak from Norway Street at the Creek Road Bridge through to Greenwich Church Street. Buses on diversion are there as well. Eltham High Street in Eltham, roadworks there means it's closed both ways for a burst water main, and that's between the A208 Courtyard and St Mary's Place. Wellhall Road, the A205 South Circular, that's shut as well. That's due to a burst water main, and that's between Arsenal Road and Westmount Road. And in Shooters Hill, there's temporary traffic lights on Eglinton Hill just after Brent Road. Trains and tubes at the moment, minor delays on the Central Line, and there's still severe delays on the Elizabeth Line between Shenfield and Paddington. It's all due to overrunning engineering work. Your next update is in 20 minutes.
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3: From the Maritime Radio News Team, I'm Sholopay Alatache. Southwark Council has joined forces with developer Bouygues UK to build 152 affordable homes for key workers on Abbey Street. The development will be grant funded by the Greater London Authority and will be available to rent by key workers with a combined household salary of between £26,000 and £100,000 a year, or of £75,000 for single occupants. Some of the key workers set to benefit include social care employees, teachers, NHS employees and emergency service workers. The Royal Borough of Greenwich has developed an emerging vision for Abbeywood, Plumstead and Woolwich based on residents' feedback earlier in the year. The council would like residents to share their opinions on the vision outlined by the 16th of August by an online link on the council's website. Feedback from the residents will inform the emerging vision's transition into an urban regeneration framework, mapping out the next 10 years for each locality. Plaistow Lane in Bromley has been closed to traffic today for investigation following the discovery of a void. The hole was found near the junction with Plaistow Green roundabout, prompting safety concerns. Councillor Simon Forthrop, Executive Councillor for Transport and Highways, said it needed to be understood why the void occurred and would mean digging up the road to find out. There's more local news on the Maritime Radio website now.
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4: England are making final preparations ahead of their World Cup clash against Argentina tomorrow night. It's the first time the England side have come up against Lionel Messi, but Jordan Pickford says it can't be all about him.
5: He scored so many goals and he's contributed to so many goals as well over his career, and it's a great to be able to finally come up against him for so long and watching him as a kid. But we all know how good Messi is, but we also know how good Argentina is, so can't just solely rely on Messi. We've got our thoughts on the other strengths as well.
4: Back home, and Xabi Alonso is demanding that his new Chelsea side develop a hunger for victory. The Spaniard held his first press conference as the Blues boss. He says he's hoping Argentinian Enzo Fernandez, who's previously been linked with Real Madrid, can stay at Stamford Bridge. England cricketer Heather Knight has admitted that their test defeat to India was not the way she wanted her career to end, but says she's delighted to have been involved in a match at Lord's. England lost by 270 runs. And Rory McIlroy's facing a long way to get his Open Championship underway. He's been handed the late draw on Thursday.
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1: And a cloudy start this morning, but sunny by the afternoon, feeling very warm again. Top temperatures later will be 31 degrees Celsius. Overnight will be clear with low cloud by the morning, and that means a cloudy start for Wednesday, but then sunny again later in the day, and highs tomorrow 30 degrees Celsius.
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0: Sky Newman, it's brand new Man of the House on Maritime Radio. It's almost 8:10. Morning, welcome to Tuesday. Duncan with you on Greenwich Breakfast. 18 degrees, cloudy at the moment. No chance of any rain, though, as our heatwave is set to continue, we are told, well into next week. Highs of 31 possible across southeast London and northwest Kent later today.
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0: So we are looking forward to our summer holidays. Are you going anywhere nice this year? Maybe you're staying local, but some Brits are now so determined to squeeze every last drop out of their holidays that more than half say they'd travel to a dream destination and back in the same day. New research from Booking.com shows 58% of holidaymakers would go on what they call an extreme day trip, and searches for same-day international return flights have jumped by 62%. Shanghai is the fastest rising global destination this year, with searches up to 88% compared to last year. Now, that is far. I don't think you could do that in a day and back, but you could probably get to the south of France and back, maybe. Not that you need to. It's hot enough here at the moment, isn't it? What's your dream destination? Let us know for your shout-outs later on. 07716 432 711. Drop me a text or a WhatsApp or message me on the Maritime Radio app. Music from Kylie on the way after JoJo. Come

0: It's Kylie, Light Up from Maritime Radio. Do you see your delivery driver more than your family? Turns out most people do now. 27 million of us admit that the parcel droppers are more frequent visitors than relatives, according to a poll. One in three even sees the delivery person more than their own kids. Not necessarily a bad thing. And a fifth see more of them than they do of their grandparents. Is this you? We're doing the shout-outs in just a bit as well this morning. 07716 432 711. Text or WhatsApp me on that number. You can message me on the Maritime Radio app as well. And we're asking where you would go on holiday if you could do it in just one day. What's the most far-flung destination that you would get to if you could do a holiday in a day? That's for your shout-outs coming up in just a bit. Right now, it's almost 20 past eight. Let's get you up to date.
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0: Creek Road in Greenwich is closed eastbound. It's due to a gas leak from Norway Street at the Creek Road Bridge all the way through to Greenwich Church Street, centre of town. Buses on diversion there as well. Eltham High Street, that's closed both ways due to a burst water main, and that's between Courtyard and St Mary's Place with buses on diversion there. The A205 Wellhall Road, that's the South Circular, closed both ways due to water main work between Arsenal Road and West Mountain Road, and the Green in Sidcup roadworks there as well. It's shut due to water main repairs between the A222 and Church Avenue. And one other thing to tell you about, Shooters Hill, there's temporary lights on Eglinton Hill just after Brent Road. That will cause a few hold-ups in the area there. Trains and tubes at the moment, there's minor delays on the Elizabeth line between Shenfield and Whitechapel, all because of overrunning engineering work. There's also minor delays on the Central and Piccadilly lines. Your next update is in 20 minutes.
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0: Daniel Merriweather, Red on Maritime Radio. 25 past 8 if you're watching the clock. 18 degrees, cloudy, a bit of sunshine on the way though, and very hot by the afternoon. Highs of 31, the heatwave not over just yet. And you can check out the local forecast, maritimeradio.co.uk, and on our app. I've got your latest showbiz on the way in just a bit. First, let's see what you're up to this morning.
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0: And good morning to Ian, listening in Eltham, who's been out early this morning with the dogs, getting them out before it gets too hot later. Yeah, very good idea and very good advice, actually. You shouldn't walk the dogs when it is too hot out there. And, yeah, thanks for having us on. Morning to Molly, who is listening in Sidcup, getting ready for work, got us on the radio, loving the tunes, and is a new listener to Maritime Radio, just found us on digital radio. Yeah, we've gone on digital now, so you can hear us in even more places. We are literally everywhere. Thank you guys for having us on. Now, if you are off to the office this morning, has yours got air conditioning? Because office temperatures are causing absolute carnage again, with a new study saying 1 in 10 staff are now ready to quit because they can't cope with the heat. Two-thirds have ended up in full-on rows with colleagues over whether the place is too hot or if the aircon is turning it into a fridge. And 2 in 5 say they struggle to focus when the aircon is blasting away. I think I prefer the aircon over the absolute heat, if I'm completely honest with you. Thanks again. In touch, always good to hear from you, and you can always get in touch via the Maritime Radio app. New music now from Taylor Swift. I knew it, I knew you.

0: Sounds like she's going back to her country roots there. Taylor Swift with a new one from the Toy Story 5 movie, I Knew It, I Knew You, on Maritime Radio. Prime Minister's in trouble again. He's getting it in the neck, actually. Downing Street's finally decided to fly the flag for England, and somehow it's ended up looking more like an old East End boozer than the home of the PM. Number 10 stuck a couple of limp St George's crosses in the windows and strung some bunting across the railings ahead of tomorrow's semi-final with Argentina, but fans reckon it's all a little too late. Well, hopefully it's not all over yet as well. That deciding match tomorrow is going to be a proper nail-biter. I don't know if I'm going to be able to watch, to be honest with you. Got music from Lizzo and Will Smith on the way in a bit, and our search for your favourite fish and chip shop is underway. I'll tell you how you can get involved. First, 8:30, let's check in with the latest showbiz.
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2: Cillian Murphy has described his Peaky Blinders co-star Sam Neill as one of the finest actors. The Northern Ireland-born New Zealand actor has died aged 78 in Sydney, Australia. One of Neill's most notable roles was playing sadistic, corrupt senior police officer Major Chester Campbell in the first two seasons of Peaky Blinders alongside Murphy. Pop star Ed Sheeran has inspired a £12.5 million government investment to transform libraries into music lending spaces. The Music and Libraries Initiative has been co-designed by the Ed Sheeran Foundation. Libraries will be able to apply for funding to create free studio spaces with recording booths, mixing desks and state-of-the-art equipment. Culture Secretary Lisa Nandy thinks the BBC should move north. She says she's very keen to see the corporation's headquarters move out of London and can't really see any compelling reason why not. And Heritage Live has cancelled concerts at the King's Sandringham Estate, citing lower than average ticket sales and general financial uncertainty. Janet Jackson, Christina Aguilera and Eric Clapton were due to perform in all. August.
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0: This is Maritime Radio. 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
12: Into town looking busy on the A2 between Danton and Kidbrook. In Greenwich, you've got roadworks on Creek Road. It's closed eastbound from Norway Street at the Creek Road Bridge all the way through to Greenwich Church Street at Greenwich Market. Buses on diversion as well. Eltham High Street, that's shut both ways due to a burst water main between Courtyard and St Mary's Place. There's also roadworks on Wellhall Road at the junction with Shooters Hill Road, and that's both ways with roadworks there between Arsenal Road and Westmount Road. And in Shooters Hill, there's temporary traffic lights on Eglinton Hill just after Brent Road. That will cause you a few delays up and down the hill this morning. Minor delays on the Central, Metropolitan and Piccadilly lines at the moment. A good service on the rest of the Tube and train network.
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We'll put a list together and then we'll crown the winner later this July based on your votes. Got music from Tom Walker on the way after the cars now.

0: Tom Walker, Just You and I from Maritime Radio on the way after 9 o'clock. Why dogs should be wearing sunglasses. 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
0: In Greenwich, Creek Road is closed eastbound. There's slow traffic and it's all because of a gas leak from Norway Street at Creek Road Bridge all the way through to Greenwich Church Street, centre of town. Eltham High Street, that's closed off both ways due to roadworks there between Courtyard and St Mary's Place. There's already congestion as well to Wellhall Road and Courtyard at the moment. And Wellhall Road also has roadworks. It's shut both ways for water main repairs between Arsenal Road and Westmount Road. Busy into town on the A2 and the A20. Usual delays there. London bound and Shooters Hill. There's temporary lights on Eglinton Hill just after Brent Road. Quick look at the trains and tubes. There's minor delays on the Central and Metropolitan lines with a good service on the rest of the network.
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8: Police continue to question Anne Widdecombe's suspected murderer. They had initially ruled out any terrorism link, but it's now been announced counter-terrorism police will now handle the inquiry. Gwaine Towler, a member of the Reform UK board, says it doesn't look good for the investigation.
9: Why did they try and close some line of thinking out? Because they wanted to massage public opinion. And I'm sorry, but when they have so little faith in their activities these days, even if they haven't been, they now look as if they're trying to manipulate the public's view. And that's an appalling place for the police to be.
8: More fire has been exchanged between Iran and the US after Donald Trump announced a 20% toll on shipping through the Strait of Hormuz. The US president says it's a matter of fairness to cover the cost of providing security. Southeast Water has been fined £30.5 million after supply interruptions across Kent and Sussex. It's after an investigation into hundreds of thousands of households losing their supplies from 2020 to 2023. A second one was also launched when 70,000 suffered supply failures between November and January. A small number of Brits are still feared to have died following wildfires in Spain. Yesterday, we heard that a 93-year-old British woman was among those killed. Another four Britons are also feared dead. New technology could help doctors identify the correct treatment for lung cancer patients more quickly. Researchers from the University of Edinburgh and NHS Lothian have developed a new method for accurately predicting genetic changes that cause lung cancer. Professor Asan Akram is one of the leading experts on the study.
10: And lung cancer is the biggest cause of cancer-related death, both in the UK and globally. And one of the key challenges we face when we diagnose this is, one, is it a cancer? But if it is, then understanding more information about the cancer so we can give the patient the best possible treatment they have.
8: And England captain Harry Kane says there's complete togetherness in the squad ahead of the World Cup semi-final against Argentina. It's after an apparent rift showed up between Thomas Tuchel and Jude Bellingham in post-match interviews after their quarter-final win. But Kane says he sees where they're both coming from, and it's actually their togetherness that's got them this far. From Radio News Hub, I'm Frankie Hersine.
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0: Bit of a cloudy start this morning, but we should have sunny spells again by the afternoon. Highs of 31, clear overnight tonight, lows of 17, but cloudy by the morning, which means a cloudy start tomorrow, but then sunny on Wednesday with midweek highs of 30 degrees Celsius.
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brand new Teddy Swims, Break Up in Reverse on Maritime Radio. Duncan with you on Greenwich Breakfast. Hope you are doing well for your Tuesday morning. Got all your tunes across South East London and North West Kent. We're finding out about events at the Garrison Church in Woolwich a little bit later on, and why dogs should be wearing sunglasses. I'll fill you in on all the details. Problems in Eltham at the moment, all because of the roadworks. The high street's closed and there's queues from Courtyard to St Mary's Place. Updates every 20 minutes. And music right now from Justin Timberlake.

0: Ross, I Owe You Nothing on Maritime Radio. I always remember interviewing Matt Goss a few Christmases back. He was here on the show. Do a bit of name dropping. Shameless, aren't I? It's Duncan with you on Greenwich Breakfast. And dogs should wear sunglasses, we're told, in the hot weather to protect their eyes, according to an expert. Animal science lecturer Jacqueline Boyd warned that they are also at risk of sunburn. She said not only should we make sure we're covering them in sunscreen, but it's also appropriate to give them UV eye protection too. So they've got to go out just like us, basically. Sunblock on, goggles, hat, anything else they need. Just don't take them out in the sunshine when it's too hot, because it's not good on their paws. Like Ian was reminding us that earlier when he was out walking the dogs before it gets too hot today, which is very good advice. Got all your music then for your Tuesday morning. Stay with me for Pink and Craig David on the way, and we'll be finding out what's going on at the Garrison Church in Woolwich a little bit later. Right now it's exactly 20 past nine.
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0: We're seeing queues in Eltham this morning, all because of the High Street being closed both directions, so it's causing delays on the surrounding roads as well. It's all because of water main repairs between Courtyard and St Mary's Place, with congestion currently back to Wellhall Road. There's roadworks on Wellhall Road as well, on the A205 South Circular, both ways between Arsenal Road and Westmount Road. Creek Road in Greenwich, eastbound is closed with slow traffic for a gas leak, and that's from Norway Street at the Creek Road Bridge through to Greenwich Church Street. And Crayford Road in Crayford, there's roadworks there both ways, currently closed for emergency repairs and water main work from the Retail Park through to Tower Park Road. Trains and tubes, there's minor delays on the Central, Metropolitan and Victoria lines. Your next update is in 20 minutes.
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0: So the Greenwich Comedy Festival is back. It's London's biggest comedy festival with a huge lineup and huge laughs for 2026. You can see the likes of Jack D, Josh Widdicombe and Tom Allen. 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

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All the info you need on our website. When you

0: Calvin Harris and Tom Grennan by your side. It's Maritime Radio on your Tuesday morning, and we love finding out about what's going on locally. I'm pleased to say Peter is joining us from the Garrison Church in Woolwich, where there's plenty of events going on this summer. Morning, Peter.
1: Duncan.
0: Tell us about some of the stuff you've got planned over the next few weeks.
1: Well, actually, coincidentally, this coming weekend, we've got events on Friday and Saturday. The two events on Friday are for two different companies from 7 o'clock in the evening. There is a charge for this event, but not for the Sunday event. It's the Theatre Reach People from Woolwich and the Woolwich Singers.
0: Yeah.
1: The Theatre Reach People are very interesting because they deal with development needs for young adults who require those development needs. And it's going to be rather amusing and a rather, if I can use the phrase, camp performance.
0: Oh, very good.
1: Followed by the Woolwich Singers, who are very, very good. It's such a lovely location, Duncan, that on a mild summer's evening and even a warm summer's evening, it will be full value. There will be drinks available and other refreshments on Friday evening.
0: Fantastic.
1: Saturday evening, it's the Duchess of Edinburgh's String Orchestra. That's a free event in the evening, and that too will be lovely. It will be quite incredible if it's a bright, sunny evening shining on the St. George mosaic at the back of the chancel with the orchestra playing some wonderful music. I can't overemphasize how tranquil that place is. We also are participating in the Greenwich Festival Week in August, and the details of that are available on our website. And my own charge is for the interfaith event on the following weekend, which is the 26th of July.
0: Brilliant. I was going to say, actually, the location is absolutely fantastic, isn't it? Perfect for the summer.
1: Brilliant.
0: Tell us a bit more for people who are not familiar with where you are and what the Garrison is all about.
1: Okay, the Woolwich Garrison Church was built in 1863, designed by Nicholas Wyatt. Ironically, it was the idea of Lord Sidney Herbert, who was classified as the Minister at War or Minister for War. And it was ironic that he died before the church was built in 1863, from which the chapel in the barracks opposite transferred their services over to this one. It held about 1,800 people, Duncan, so it was quite an incredible building.
0: Wow, that is.
1: The irony and the paradox with the Minister at War, Lord Sidney Herbert, is that the garrison site was actually demolished by an act of war in July 1944. Wiped it out, took off the roof and the entire chancel. It stands basically as a historic remnant from that time. It's got a very expensive chancel roof that protects it. We were granted the trust in 2015, and essentially it's available for all the community of Woolwich. That's our charge for this particular trust. So we've got wonderful gardens inside. We can take people on guided tours. We've got ambitious plans for a Commonwealth and Gurkha Gardens project in the grounds outside, and that is going to be very expensive. We've got Joanna Lumley as a principal supporter of that, along with the Duke of Kent.
0: Absolutely fantastic. For anyone who's just joined us and wants to find out more, you mentioned a website. Where can people find out more about the event and more about the Garrison Church?
1: St. George's Garrison Church website.
0: Brilliant stuff. That is great. Thank you, Peter. Hopefully you'll come on again soon and tell us a bit more about more local events you've got planned.
1: Thank you very much for the time, Duncan.
0: Always good to speak to you. All the best, Peter. Peter Waller from St. George's Garrison Church in Woolwich. Your travel update is on the way next.
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0: In Eltham, a burst water main causing problems on the High Street with queuing traffic right now between Courtyard and St Mary's Place with congestion back to Wellhall Road. On Wellhall Road, the A205 South Circular, it's closed both ways for water main repairs between Arsenal Road and Westmount Road, adding to the delays there. Creek Road in Greenwich, eastbound is shut due to roadworks, and that's from Norway Street at the Creek Road Bridge all the way through to Greenwich Church Street at Greenwich Market. Crayford Road in Crayford, there's roadworks, it's shut both ways due to emergency repairs and water main work from the Retail Park through to Tower Park Road. And in Shooters Hill, there's temporary lights on Eglinton Hill just after Brent Road, causing a few hold-ups. Trains and tubes, minor delays on the Central and Victoria lines with a good service on the rest of the network. 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
1: 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Willie Russell's compelling and moving story of twin boys who separated at birth, grow up on opposite side of the tracks, only to meet years later with devastating consequences, is playing at the Edward Alderton Theatre in Bexley Heath. Blood Brothers is on until Saturday with daily shows at 8 p.m. Tickets start at £12 for members and £14 for non-members. 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

0: Ed Sheeran, Castle on the Hill on Maritime Radio with music for your work day on the way. Rihanna and Sigala after your news update. In our local news this morning, Southwark Council is to build 152 affordable homes for key workers. Chalopay has the latest next at 10.
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7: From the Maritime Radio news team, I'm Chalopay Alatache. Southwark Council has joined forces with developer Bouygues UK to build 152 affordable homes for key workers on Abbey Street. The development will be grant funded by the Greater London Authority and will be available to rent by key workers with a combined household salary of between £26,000 and £100,000 a year, or of £75,000 for single occupants. Some of the key workers set to benefit include social care employees, teachers, NHS employees and emergency service workers. The Royal Borough of Greenwich has developed an emerging vision for Abbeywood, Plumstead and Woolwich based on residents' feedback earlier in the year. The council would like residents to share their opinions on the vision outlined by the 16th of August by an online link on the council's website. Feedback from the residents will inform the emerging vision's transition into an urban regeneration framework, mapping out the next 10 years for each locality. Plaistow Lane in Bromley has been closed to traffic today for investigation following the discovery of a void. The hole was found near the junction with Plaistow Green roundabout, prompting safety concerns. Councillor Simon Forthrop, Executive Councillor for Transport and Highways, said it needed to be understood why the void occurred and would mean digging up the road to find out. There's more local news on the Maritime Radio website now.
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7: Today there will be a high of 28 degrees and a low of 18. A daily highest wind gust of 28 miles per hour with less than 5% chance of rain. UV rays will be very high and visibility will stand at a daily high of 30 kilometres and a low of 23. Sunset will be at 9:11 p.m.
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Morning, welcome to Tuesday's Workday. Duncan with you across southeast London and northwest Kent. And heatwave conditions are showing no sign of let up now, set to continue in many areas of the UK over the next few days, with some parts on course to have gone almost a month without any measurable wet weather. We could do with a bit of rain, couldn't we? Large swathes of England have so far recorded 0% of rainfall that they would normally expect in July, with Wisley in Surrey having gone 26 consecutive days without any rain. And rainfall in Wales and Northern Ireland is also below average at the moment. More than 8 million households in England are now living under a hosepipe ban as well. High pressure dominating the UK, we're told, for at least the next week, with highs of up to 33 possible here in the southeast, meaning rain will be in very short supply. But my garden really could do with a little bit of the wet stuff. Just the grass is just looking like it's just burning at the moment. I've got all your tunes this morning. MJ Cole to play you, and a travel update on the way right now. This is Joel Corry and Galantis. We'll stay a little

0: for your Tuesday. 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
0: In Eltham, a burst water main causing problems on the High Street with queuing traffic right now between Courtyard and St Mary's Place with congestion back to Wellhall Road. On Wellhall Road, the A205 South Circular, it's closed both ways for water main repairs between Arsenal Road and Westmount Road, adding to the delays there. Creek Road in Greenwich eastbound is shut due to roadworks, and that's from Norway Street at the Creek Road Bridge all the way through to Greenwich Church Street at Greenwich Market. Crayford Road in Crayford, there's roadworks, it's shut both ways due to emergency repairs and water main work from the Retail Park through to Tower Park Road. And in Shooters Hill, there's temporary lights on Eglinton Hill just after Brent Road, causing a few hold-ups. Trains and tubes, minor delays on the Central and Victoria lines with a good service on the rest of the network. You're up to date on Maritime Radio.
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0: Cheap Thrills from Sia on Maritime Radio. Time for your pick of the week now then. 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
0: In Eltham, a burst water main causing problems on the high street with queuing traffic right now between Courtyard and St Mary's Place with congestion back to Wellhall Road. On Wellhall Road, the A205 South Circular, it's closed both ways for water main repairs between Arsenal Road and Westmount Road, adding to the delays there. Creek Road in Greenwich eastbound is shut due to roadworks, and that's from Norway Street at the Creek Road Bridge all the way through to Greenwich Church Street at Greenwich Market. Crayford Road in Crayford, there's roadworks, it's shut both ways due to emergency repairs and water main work from the Retail Park through to Tower Park Road. And in Shooters Hill, there's temporary lights on Eglinton Hill just after Brent Road, causing a few hold-ups. Trains and tubes, minor delays on the Central and Victoria lines with a good service on the rest of the network. You're up to date on Maritime Radio.
1: 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The latest traffic and travel first and fast from Maritime Radio. Get on course for your future career with Lewisham College.
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Sugar Babes, Round Round on Maritime Radio. So we're looking for your favourite fish and chip shops this summer. Is there one near you that is just better than all of the others? See, I didn't do a pun there. But don't worry, there will be more puns. And we'd like you to nominate your favourite fish and chip shop right now. We're going to put a big list together of all the ones that have been nominated and then whittle them down until we crown a winner later this month. You can nominate now at maritimeradio.co.uk and also via our socials as our search to find your favourite fish and chip shop gets going this summer. Music from The Police on the way before 11. First, here's Shaboozy. 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

0: And it's Every Breath You Take on Maritime Radio. More 80s like that Monday evening at 7 o'clock with Andy Sayers dancing through the 80s. If you missed last night's show, catch up now. 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That is it from me. Back with you on breakfast tomorrow morning from 7 o'clock. Jason Jandu with you after your 11 o'clock news update next.
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6: Police continue to question Anne Widdecombe's suspected murderer. They had initially ruled out any terrorism link, but it's been announced counter-terrorism police will now handle the inquiry into the 78-year-old's death after new evidence came to light. Gawain Towler, a member of the Reform UK board, says it doesn't look good for the investigation.
7: Why did they try and close some line of thinking out? Because they wanted to massage public opinion. And I'm sorry, but when they have so little faith in their activities these days, even if they haven't been, they now look as if they're trying to manipulate the public's view. And that's an appalling place for the police to be.
6: More fire has been exchanged between Iran and the US after Donald Trump announced a 20% toll on shipping through the Strait of Hormuz. The US president says it's a matter of fairness to cover the cost of providing security. But a move sparked backlash here in the UK. Sir Keir Starmer's calling for unrestricted travel through the Strait. Meanwhile, the Prime Minister's attended Bastille Day celebrations in Paris as one of his final engagements on the international stage. It's after his final meeting with the Coalition of the Willing yesterday. A man's been charged with murder after a 16-year-old boy was stabbed to death in Northampton. Kadeem Paris, who's from Motherwell in Scotland, died as a result of stab wounds at an address in the Abingdon area last Tuesday. A 21-year-old is accused of his murder, while three others aged 19, 51 and 56 have been arrested on suspicion of assisting an offender. New technology could help doctors to identify the correct treatment for lung cancer by speeding up the process. Researchers from the University of Edinburgh and NHS Lothian have developed a new method which does not involve using slower and more expensive laboratory techniques. Professor Asan Akram is one of the leading experts on the study.
8: One of my colleagues, Dr. Wang, who co-led the study, put it really nicely, where he says this can potentially take something that takes currently multiple weeks and thousands of pounds down to a few minutes and hundreds of pounds.
6: And England captain Harry Kane says there's complete togetherness in the squad ahead of the World Cup semi-final against Argentina tomorrow night. That's the latest from Radio News Hub. I'm Frankie Hersine.
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11: Today there will be a high of 28 degrees and a low of 18. A daily highest wind gust of 28 miles per hour with less than 5% chance of rain. UV rays will be very high and visibility will stand at a daily high of 30 kilometres and a low of 23. Sunset will be at 9:11 p.m.
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1: And a very good morning to you. This is Jason Chandu with you here on Maritime Radio. And let's have a look at how things stand. We've got big problems on Creek Road, which is closed eastbound. And there's slow traffic due to a gas leak from Norway Street to Greenwich Church Street. The 189, the 188 and 199 buses are on diversion. Eltham High Street is also closed in both directions due to a burst water main that's between Courtyard and St Mary's Place. And elsewhere, we've got 40 temporary traffic lights on Plumstead Road in both directions at Petman Crescent. Traffic is coping well. On public transport, there are minor delays on the central line between White City and Ealing Broadway and West Ruislip, and between Leytonstone and Epping and Hainault via Newbury Park. And the Weaver line has no service between Chingford and Hackney Downs, and severe delays between Enfield Town and Hackney Downs as well.

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Massive number one from the late 90s for you on this Tuesday morning, Don't Speak by No Doubt. And we also had Rihanna with Unfaithful. Good morning, this is Jason Jander with you on Maritime Radio. I hope things are sounding normal now. We had a few gremlins in the works in the first half hour, but we think we've just about kicked them out of the studio, and we've barricaded the door so they can't get back in. Let me just reiterate that major problem we have with the gas leak on Creek Road, which has caused it to be closed, and that is eastbound from the Creek Road Bridge at Norway Street to Greenwich Church Street. So that's causing big problems. And also temporary traffic lights we have in place on Plumstead Road in both directions of Petman Crescent and Plumstead High Street. Now it's time for... Yes, it's popular time once again. The game we play always at this point on a Tuesday and Thursday morning, when we pit together two artists and invite you to guess or indeed deduce which of the two is the most popular, according to which of the two has the greater number of monthly streaming listeners. So that's how it works, and we have got two giants of the American rock scene for you today.

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4: And Creek Road remains closed eastbound because of a gas leak. That's from Norway Street by the bridge to Greenwich Church Street. The 188 and 199 bus routes are being diverted. Also, we have slow traffic at Plumstead Road due to 40 temporary traffic lights. That's in both directions of Pepman Crescent and Plumstead High Street, where the roadworks are. In the Shooters Hill, Wellhall Road is closed in both directions between Arsenal Road and Westmount Road at the moment. And also Crayford Road is closed between the Retail Park and Tower Park Road due to emergency repairs and water main work at the present time. Elsewhere, the main jams are located on Blackheath and right in Lewisham Town Centre at the moment. Traffic is moving very slow in that particular area. So Mildridge Road into Westbourne Avenue is also pretty busy too. On public transport, we've got two issues. On the central line, there are minor delays between White City and Ealing Broadway in West Ruislip, and also between Leytonstone and Epping and Hainault via Newbury Park. And the Weaver line has no service between Hackney Downs and Chingford, and also severe delays between Enfield Town and Hackney Downs.
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It's Mavi Time Radio on this Tuesday morning with Jason Jandu playing you Nelly Hoss in here, and we also had Snake Hips and Jess Glynn and Annie Lennox. On the subject of Hoss in here, it's about 24 degrees across Greenwich at the moment, climbing to a high of 28 at tea time. And for the rest of the week, well, 28 tomorrow and Thursday, 27 on Friday. And it's really only the weekend when it starts to duck down to 24, 25. So I'm afraid you've got another few days of sweltering still to come. But we will have a bit of respite and hopefully a bit of a stronger breeze by the weekend. Now it's time to return to

Today's a popularity contest, as I mentioned, two American rock greats, Bruce Springsteen and Tom Petty, and we wanted you to try and guess or work out which of the two had the greater number of streaming listeners. So, Tom Petty, his total, 13.8 million, and Bruce Springsteen's total, 24.5 million. So, not much of a contest. Clearly a victory for Bruce Springsteen. And his reward and yours is to hear him again.

0: Well, you can just see Courtney Cox doing a polite little dance with Bruce on stage in the video in your mind's eye, can't you? Dancing in the Dark, and Bruce, today's winner of the popularity contest, and there'll be another one for you on Thursday. Coming up next, Madonna and the Snow Patrol with Kylie Minogue after the news and weather.
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11: The security of MPs is under spotlight after the murder of Anne Widdecombe. Counter-terrorism police are now handling the investigation after new evidence came to light. In the past 2 decades, 2 Westminster MPs, Joe Cox and David Amos, have been killed. And yesterday, the Home Office have offered Nigel Farage a meeting to discuss security concerns. The Chancellor, Rachel Reeves, is set to try and defend her economic record this evening ahead of an impending change in government. Holly Hughes reports.
12: Ms Reeves is expected to tell us how her economy has beaten the odds under her stewardship and argue that we need to keep the credibility we have earned on the economic front. It comes as she seems to have conceded she won't stay on as Andy Burnham's Chancellor, despite the probable incoming PM not confirming any ministerial positions.
11: Andy Burnham has effectively been confirmed as PM after securing the backing of 349 Labour MPs. A provisional trial date has been set for the driver accused of killing 2 girls after crashing into a primary school in Wimbledon. 49-year-old Claire Fremantle faces 2 charges of causing death by dangerous driving, but her lawyers say she will not plead guilty. The trial date is set for the 6th of September next year, and Fremantle has been released on unconditional bail. New technology could help doctors to identify the correct treatment for lung cancer patients more quickly. Researchers from the University of Edinburgh and NHS Lothian have developed a new method for accurately predicting genetic changes that cause lung cancer. Professor Arsene Akram is one of the leading experts on the study.
13: And lung cancer is the biggest cause of cancer-related death both in the UK and globally. And one of the key challenges we face when we diagnose this is, one, is it a cancer? But if it is, then understanding more information about the cancer so we can get give the patient the best possible treatment they have.
11: And police are stepping up security in Atlanta ahead of England's World Cup semi-final tomorrow against Argentina. Thousands of fans are set to descend on the city for the fixture, described as one of plenty of history and rivalry. That's the latest from Radio News Hub. I'm Matthew Dudley.
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17: Today there will be a high of 28 degrees and a low of 18. A daily highest wind gust of 28 miles per hour with less than 5% chance of rain. UV rays will be very high and visibility will stand at a daily high of 30 kilometres and a low of 23. Sunset will be at 9:11 p.m.
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Well, there was a very good interview with Gary Lightbody of Snow Patrol on the BBC News website over the weekend, in which he revealed that he wrote that song specifically for Kylie, so it meant that he could work with her. It's called These Alarms, and it was following music by Madonna. Hello there, this is Jason Jandu with you on Maritime Radio 96.5 FM and on DAB Digital, of course. In the next hour, we've got tracks from Tina Turner coming up for you, also Dermot Kennedy, and a little bit later on, we'll have Estelle and Kanye West. But firstly, here's a rather jolly little song from 1988 that certainly promoted the tourist wares of Albuquerque as much as anything else, from Prefab

0: From the album Early 20s, there's People Pleaser, Cat Burns, and we also had Prefab Sprouse and the King of Rock and Roll. 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Last Sunday, he was joined by Debbie Allen, an author and early years specialist, telling her personal journey, which inspired her to create Hearts in the Community. And also Amy Goodman was a special guest with details of the humanitarian crisis in Sudan, and also the Edmund Turner Community Partnership. I'm not sure they were all there, but representatives of were speaking about the Black Health Legacy Roundtable Conversation. So you'll be able to hear all that if you go to Listen Again. Scroll back to last Monday at 12 o'clock and you'll be able to hear Trevor Blackman.
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0: And we've got two major closures at the moment, starting on Creek Road, which is closed eastbound from Norway Street by the Creek Road Bridge to Greenwich Church Street. That's emergency gas repairs, and also emergency water main work means that Eltham High Street is closed in both directions between Courtyard and St Mary's Place. Also, Crayford Road is closed in both directions between the Retail Park and the Tower Park Road. More emergency repairs there. And in Plumstead, we've got slow traffic due to 40 temporary traffic lights in both directions at Petman Crescent, where the roadworks are situated. And in Bromley, the traffic lights are not working on Widmore Road in both directions at Plastow Lane. Other jams to mention to you. Woodage Road is starting to slow down quite considerably at the moment. It's also getting rather busy up to the Sun in the Sands and Tudor's Hill Road. And we've also got quite a lot of queuing traffic on Station Road up through Sidcup High Street. And the public transport situation reveals two problems. Minor delays on the central line between White City and Ealing Broadway in West Ruislip, and also between Leytonstone and Epping and Hainault via Newbury Park. And the Weaver line has no service between Chingford and Hackney Downs, and severe delays between Enfield Town and Hackney Downs as well.
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a quality singer-songwriter, Dermot Kennedy, proving it, I hope, on Power Over Me. And we also had We Don't Need Another Hero from Tina Turner. I've got some more information about the burst water main that we have in place in Eltham, that's closing Eltham High Street. In actual fact, Thames Water have said that they discovered a second leakage on the same pipe, in actual fact. The burst pipe was discovered yesterday, and that was on Wellhall Road, and the second burst on the same water main was discovered, and their teams worked through the night. They say most customers now have their water supply restored, although some may still experience low water pressure or no water, particularly during periods of high demand, while repairs continue, and there are temporary freeway traffic lights in place there on Eltham High Street. No estimated time for how long it will take to complete. I suppose Thames Water really won't know until they do finish completing it, but that's what's happening there in Eltham. It is 12:31 on this Tuesday afternoon, and if you like your dance music, then here's a dance of the more down-tempo variety, I think it's fair to say, from the late 90s. Here come the Wham! Dew Project on Maritime Radio.

0: the final song, there's M.O., although the O has got one of those diagonal lines through it, so it's probably M.O. if you're pronouncing it in native language. We also had Wan Yu Project and King of My Castle. Stand by for tracks from Estelle and Kanye West and KWS after the travel.
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5: And just to remind you of the details of those two main closures, Eltham High Street is closed in both directions between Courtyard and St Mary's Place due to water main work, and also Creek Road is closed from Norway Street by the bridge to Greenwich Church Street due to emergency gas repairs. Also closed, Crayford Road between the Retail Park and Tower Park Road due to water main work there. In the Shooters Hill area, Wellhall Road is closed between Arsenal Road and Westmount Road. And also we've got slow traffic at Plumstead Road due to temporary traffic lights at a 40. That's in both directions of Pentman Crescent and Plumstead High Street. And in Bromley, the traffic lights are not working on Widmore Road in both directions at Plasto Lane. And other jams to mention to you, Brownhill Road is pretty busy as traffic comes off of Stansted Road at the current time. Lewisham remains extremely slow as well, so indeed does Blackheath. Shooters Hill Road has calmed down a little bit by the sun in the sands, but that may only be temporary. And also Woodage Road remains extremely slow indeed, and so also does the Sidcup area. And the public transport situation, we've got some problems on the central line, minor delays between White City and Ealing Broadway in West Ruislip, and also between Leytonstone and Epping and Hainault via Newbury Park. The Piccadilly line has minor delays between Acton Town and the Heathrow terminals, and the Weaver line has no service between Chingford and Hackney Downs, and severe delays between Enfield Town and Hackney Downs too.
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It's Mabby Time Radio 96.5 FM and DAB Digital as well. Do check us out on DAB if you haven't so far. You just heard Please Don't Go from KWS and also Estelle with Kanye West and American Boy. It's just gone 10 to 1, and on a Tuesday, that means it's time to play you a couple of songs that you're currently hearing with regularity in commercial breaks, as they are soundtracking television adverts. So if you are just beginning to flag at this point in the afternoon, then I hope you've got something to drink in hand and maybe a bit of a bite to eat as well, as we all have a break.

0: Today's two have a break songs. Got to get through this. Daniel Bedingfield, which is currently advertising a telecommunications company, the one with two letters that are the same. And also, I Love It by Icona Pop and Charlie XCX, which I must have heard three times yesterday in adverts for an ice cream. So that is certainly topical. And we'll have a couple more have a break songs next Tuesday. But coming up in just a few moments' time, we've got the Jackson 5 and Gracie Abrams after the news and weather.
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7: From the Maritime Radio News Team, I'm Sholopay Alatashe. Southwark Council has joined forces with developer Bouygues UK to build 152 affordable homes for key workers on Abbey Street. The development will be grant funded by the Greater London Authority and will be available to rent by key workers with a combined household salary of between £26 and £100,000 a year, or of £75,000 for single occupants. Some of the key workers set to benefit include social care employees, teachers, NHS employees and emergency service workers. The Royal Borough of Greenwich has developed an emerging vision for Abbeywood, Plumstead and Woolwich based on residents' feedback earlier in the year. The council would like residents to share their opinions on the vision outlined by the 16th of August by an online link on the council's website. Feedback from the residents will inform the emerging vision's transition into an urban regeneration framework, mapping out the next 10 years for each locality. Plaistow Lane in Bromley has been closed to traffic today for investigation following the discovery of a void. The hole was found near the junction with Plaistow Green roundabout, prompting safety concerns. Councillor Simon Forthrop, Executive Councillor for Transport and Highways, said it needed to be understood why the void occurred and would mean digging up the road to find out. There's more local news on the Maritime Radio website now.
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7: Today there will be a high of 28 degrees and a low of 18. A daily highest wind gust of 28 miles per hour with less than 5% chance of rain. UV rays will be very high and visibility will stand at a daily high of 30 kilometres and a low of 23. Sunset will be at 9:11 p.m.
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5: 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You're very informative about traffic jams, what roads are shut, events from Woolwich to Welling. Brilliant. Absolutely brilliant.
1: 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Kent.

Gracie Abrams, who's going to be appearing at the O2, although not until April and May next year. Look at My Life, her latest song. And we also had Can You Feed It from the Jacksons. Good afternoon. This is Jason Jandu with you on Mavis Time Radio. I hope you are doing well on this afternoon of Tuesday, the 14th of July. On the way before, too, we've got the All Saints. We'll also have Harry Styles coming up and Zara Larsson. A little bit later on as well. Plus, I'll be telling you the latest on the situation regarding Bubba Hall in Greenwich. But right now, here's Diana Ross and Tame Impala.

0: getting their skates on. Silk Sonic with Bruno Mars and Anderson .Paak. Also, we had Diana Ross and Tame Impala with Turn Up the Sunshine. Let me tell you about some special guests who are going to be joining me on Thursday. I'm going to be joined by representatives of the Woolwich Common Community Jiu-Jitsu team, who will be telling all of us about the group in general and about Jiu-Jitsu, the martial arts in general, and about a fundraising drive that the group is currently on to raise money to buy uniforms, mats and safety equipment. So that's the Woolwich Community, the Woolwich Common Community Jiu-Jitsu team, members of whom will be joining me on Thursday's show from 11 a.m.
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0: We've got slow traffic in Plumstead on Plumstead Road at Petman Crescent and Plumstead High Street where the roadworks are. We've got the continual closure of Creek Road eastbound from Norway Street by the bridge to Greenwich Church Street due to emergency gas repairs. And of course, Eltham High Street is closed between Courtyard and St Mary's Place due to water main work. Elsewhere, Crayford Road is closed between the Retail Park and Tower Park Road due to emergency repairs there, and in Tutors Hill, Well Hall Road is closed also because of water main work between Arsenal Road and Westmount Road at the current time. And other jams to mention to you, well, it's looking pretty busy in the Kidbrook interchange at the moment. Blackheath not looking too bad, but Lewisham is, I'm afraid to say, Lewisham Way in particular, and Woodage Road. The queues have gone down, but there's still quite a bit of traffic trying to get into Bugsby's Way. And on public transport, we have minor delays on the central line between White City and Ealing Broadway and West Ruislip, and also between Leytonstone and Epping and Hainault via Newbury Park. The Piccadilly line has minor delays between Acton Town and Heathrow Terminals, and the Weaver line has no service between Chingford and Hackney Down, and severe delays between Enfield Town and Hackney Downs as well.
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1: A few questions that I need to know. How you could ever hurt me so. I need to know

Classy stuff indeed from the All Saints. There's Never Ever, and also Sign of the Times from the new Guinness World Record holder, Harry Styles, who was given a record for setting 12 nights out at Wembley Stadium. Doubtless he'll come back there and make it 13 nights in a few years' time. Now, if you were listening to Thursday's show, then you might have heard me chatting to Claire Appleby from the Theatres Trust about Bubba Hall in Greenwich, the theatre which has been put on the at-risk register of theatres that are in grave danger of just fading away, actually. And the latest news concerns the plans to develop it into a hotel, because the hall was sold by Greenwich Council to Leta Homes about 2 years ago now, and Leta Homes do plan to turn it into a hotel, and they do promise, or they do have a mind to keep the auditorium in place and other key parts of the hall as well. But let me remind you, there's going to be a public meeting taking place on Friday at the Greenwich West Community Centre, and that is let's have a quick look. Yes, that's going to be between 3 and 7:30 p.m. at the Greenwich West Community Centre, where Leta Homes will display their plans and invite comments from residents who attend as to what they think of them. So head along this Friday between 3 and 7:30. Now it's 1:34, and here's Zara Larsson.

0: Zava Larsson, who's going to be appearing at the All Points East event in Victoria Park on August the 22nd. There we had So Good. This is Maritime Radio, and we've got Whitney Houston and Peggy Goo coming right up for you after the travel news.
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0: Couple of traffic light failures to tell you about. The first is in Bromley on Widmore Road in both directions of Plastow Lane, and also in Plumstead, 40 temporary traffic lights on Plumstead Road in both directions at Pepman Crescent and Plumstead High Street. And of course the closures we have in place: Creek Road eastbound from Norway Street to Greenwich Church Street, Wellhall Road, and that is between Arsenal Road and Westmount Road, and also Crayford Road between the Retail Park and Tower Park Road, and Eltham High Street in both directions between Courtyard and St Mary's Place. And the Jamswell Woodage Road is now extremely busy, as busy

0: It's been all the way through the day, in actual fact. Lewisham High Street, that's also quite congested. Molesworth Street and Reynolds Street, traffic hardly moving at all in those locations. Loampit Hill is also busy, and St Mildred's Road heading into Westbourne Avenue in Lee, and that's up by Sidcup Road, continuing into Sidcup Road as well at the present time. And on the public transport networks, the Central Line has minor delays between White City and Ealing Broadway in West Ruislip, also between Leytonstone and Epping and Hainault via Newbury Park. And the Weaver Line has no service between Chingford and Hackney Downs. And in actual fact, right now, there's no service on the entire line. And that is because there's been a line-side fire near Wood Street, and urgent repairs are taking place as a result.
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There's the Na Na Na song from Peggy Goo here on Mavitime Radio. We also had Whitney Houston and her million dollar bill. Now, keeping with the subject of public consultations, there are several that are going to be happening, and they're already happening in actual fact across Abbey Wood, Plumstead and Woodage, following the emerging visions for those three areas put across by the Royal Borough that you may have heard in our news headlines. But there are public exhibitions, and you can see the plans by going to Abbey Wood Library, the Thamesmead Library, the Plumstead Centre Library from this Thursday, and also the Woodage Centre Library from a week on Sunday, the 26th of July. Or alternatively, you can go to one of the drop-in events where you can meet members of the project team and ask questions. In Abbey Wood, there's going to be one at William Temple Church this Saturday between 11 a.m. and 3 p.m. And in Plumstead, there's going to be one actually this very afternoon at Plumstead Fire Station between 4 and 7.30. And in Woodage, there's going to be one at Beresford Square. And that's a week on Friday, the 24th of July, between 10 a.m. and 4 p.m. So if you live in the affected areas and you would like to have your say on the visions that the Royal Borough of Greenwich have shaped with residents' feedback, then either go into any of the libraries or go to one of the drop-in events, and there are more that are going to be coming up across the rest of July and August. It's 8 minutes to two on this Tuesday afternoon, and here now is quite a relaxed mid-80s song for you from the Kane Gang.

0: quality 90s reggae for you there from Dawn Penn. You Don't Love Me was the song, and we also had Closest Thing to Heaven by the Kane Gang. Coming up next, a song that entered the charts on this very day 30 years ago, and you'll find out what it is in just a few moments.
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6: The scramble to buy PPE during the pandemic saw the UK waste almost £10 billion of taxpayers' money. That's according to the official inquiry into the handling of COVID-19, which has criticised the vast waste in pandemic procurement. Naomi Fullop lost her mum during COVID. She spoke outside the inquiry.
7: This report lays bare a catastrophic failure of preparedness that cost lives, wasted billions, and allowed a privileged few to profit from a national emergency. Those consequences were avoidable.
6: The government has said they will learn from the lessons of COVID. A man who raped and murdered his estranged wife has today been jailed for life with a minimum term of 33 years. 56-year-old Michael Thompson put Kimberly Thompson through years of domestic abuse before he suffocated her last year. Thompson tried to cover up the act as suicide, and the court heard his daughter call him a pathetic, unloved man. The security of MPs is under spotlight after the murder of Anne Widdecombe. Counter-terrorism police are now handling the investigation after new evidence came to light. In the past 2 decades, Westminster MPs Joe Cox and David Amess have been killed, and the Home Office yesterday offered Nigel Farage a meeting to discuss security concerns. The Chancellor, Rachel Reeves, is set to try and defend her economic record this evening ahead of an impending change in government. Holly Hughes reports.
8: Ms Reeves is expected to tell us how her economy has beaten the odds under her stewardship and argue that we need to keep the credibility we have earned on the economic front. It comes as she seems to have conceded she won't stay on as Andy Burnham's Chancellor, despite the probable incoming PM not confirming any ministerial positions.
6: Andy Burnham has effectively been confirmed as PM after securing the backing of 349 MPs. And police are stepping up security in Atlanta ahead of England's World Cup semi-final against Argentina. Thousands of fans are set to descend on the city for the fixture, which is described as one with plenty of history and rivalry. That's the latest from Radio News Hub. I'm Matthew Dudley.
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11: Today there will be a high of 28 degrees and a low of 18. A daily highest wind gust of 28 miles per hour with less than 5% chance of rain. UV rays will be very high and visibility will stand at a daily high of 30 kilometres and a low of 23. Sunset will be at 9:11 p.m.
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1: This boogie's in my soul. This boogie's in my soul.
2: This boogie's in my soul. There's Chaka Khan together with Snoop Dogg, and before that, the Spice Girls and Wannabe, and they've been reminiscing about the fact that it entered the charts on this very day, July the 14th in 1996. Doesn't that make you feel old? Anyway, hello there. This is Jason Jandu with you until three. Much to come between now and then from the likes of Ariana Grande. We've also got the Black Eyed Peas coming up and our pick of the week, which comes from Cat de Luna. But firstly, here's Destiny's Child.

0: I suppose I better call to Miss Jackson just to be on the safe side. Nasty from Janet, and also Destiny's Child you heard with Bootylicious. Can I just remind you that here at Maritime Radio, we are currently searching to find the top fish and chip shop across South East London and North West Kent. Don't worry, I'll manage to resist the temptation to put in all the puns that you've heard so far, and just tell you that you can nominate your favourite either by going to maritimeradio.co.uk, look for the headline, your favourite fish and chip shop, and there'll be a form that you can fill in, or alternatively use the hashtag Maritime Fish and Chips, and also please add a photo of you at the shop too. Nominations will be open for the rest of the month, and we will hope to crown the winner of the favourite fish and chip shop in our area at the end of July.
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0: And we can start with a bit of good news, and that is in Plumstead. The temporary traffic lights are now working properly, and traffic has returned to normal at Peppermint Crescent and Plumstead High Street. No such respite for Creek Road, I'm afraid, which remains closed from Norway Street to Greenwich Church Street, and the forecast is that that'll be in place for another week, I'm afraid. The bus routes 188 and 199 are on diversion, and also Eltham High Street is closed between Courtyard and St Mary's Place due to water main work, and that is marked down until next Monday the 20th, and there were no fewer than 13 bus routes diverted as a result. Don't forget also the Crayford Road is closed between the Retail Park and Tower Park Road. That's diverted the 96, 428 and 492. And Wellhall Road on Tudor's Hill is closed between Arsenal Road and Westmount Road. And the situation on the tubes has just two problems, and that's on the central line. There's no service between Liverpool Street and Woodford and Newbury Park, and severe delays on the rest of the line. The Weaver line is suspended on the hold of the line due to investigations following a lineside fire.
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0: And this events guide is dedicated exclusively to telling you where in Greenwich you can watch England's World Cup semi-final with Argentina tomorrow kicking off at 8 o'clock. You can go to the Boom Basel Bar in the O2 complex in the Greenwich Peninsula, Elton Park South Cafe, the Dial Arch and the Riverside, also George VI Woodage, that's in Rectory Place, the Sky Bar in Eltham, the Admiral Hardy in College Approach, the Coach and Horses in Greenwich Market, the Dial in Green Place in Peninsula Square, the Old Brewery at the Old Royal Naval College, the Tocker Social also at the O2, and the Trafalgar Tavern in Park Road. They'll be showing the match England versus Argentina tomorrow at 8 p.m. so there's no shortage of places for you to hopefully cheer the lads on to the World Cup final.
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0: Taylor Swift singing a song called Me, but I suppose it figures. We also had Shut Up by the Black Eyed Peas. Now we are just 1 week away from the start of the Royal Greenwich Together Holiday Food and Fun programme for the summer holidays. This programme, which has run for quite a few years now, which enables children to not just get fed during the holidays, but also to enrol in all kinds of sports clubs and other clubs as well. If you go to royalgreenwich.com or even royalgreenwich.gov.uk and look for holiday food and fun, you will be able to find the page to register, and there you'll be able to see the whole list of clubs that are being offered, the places that are being offered throughout the summer holidays. But let me tell you, they do get snapped up very quickly, so you'll need to get on there fast to make sure that your child is reserved in one of these places. So go to royalgreenwich.gov.uk for holiday food and fun, which runs from next Tuesday, the 21st of July, until Friday, the 28th of August. Meantime, it's just gone 2:30, and it's time now for...
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0: Bit of a Latino segue for you on this Tuesday afternoon. There's Enrique Iglesias, Not in Love. And before that, our pick of the week from Cat de Luna, who's 38 years old. She comes from New York. She's had quite a long musical career. And there's her new song, Move Your Cadera. And I must admit, I thought a cadera was a type of Spanish car initially, but it actually translates as hip, which makes much more sense. We've got another travel bulletin coming up for you in just a few moments' time. And on the other side, ELO. Stick around.
1: 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Greenwich Drive. 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
1: Here are details of all of the current closures. Crayford Road is closed between the Retail Park and the Tower Park Road. Also, Eltham High Street closed in both directions between Courtyard and Mary's Place. Wellhall Road is closed between Arsenal Road and Westmount Road. And Creek Road is closed from Norway Street to Greenwich Church Street due to gas repairs. Also, we've got slow traffic in Bromley. Actually, as I speak, Widmore Road is now back to normal. The traffic lights there are now functioning. Other jams to mention to you, Blackheath into Shooters Hill Road has been busy all day and it remains that way. Woodage Road into Bugsby's Way is also congested. And on public transport, we have got a few problems. Severe delays on the whole of the Central Line and no service between Liverpool Street and Woodford and Newbury Park. The Metropolitan Line has minor delays between Harrow on the Hill and Uxbridge and Watford. The Weaver Line is suspended completely due to a lineside fire, but all other tube services are running fine, and that includes the DLR and the Elizabeth Line too.
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Something typically theatrical for you there from Jennifer Hudson. Spotlight following Sweet Talking Woman by ELO. Following me in about 10 minutes will be Gary Sylvester with the 3 o'clock throwback, an album of classic songs for you, but can you work out when they're all from? Then at 4 o'clock it'll be Greenwich Drive, and John Rean will be here at 7 with the Jog On Show with his talk topic and birthdays and plenty more to bring you and to entertain you up until 10 o'clock when Andy Holton will take you into the early hours of Wednesday with The Late Show. So that's how it looks here on Mavie Time Radio the rest of Tuesday, but right now here's Sam Smith and Burna Boy.

0: Suzanne Vega with a song I think we can all attest to over the last week or so, 99.9 degrees Fahrenheit, and also My Oasis by Sam Smith and Burna Boy. And that brings us to the end of today's show. I hope you've enjoyed it. Do stay tuned for the Throwback with Gary, which is coming up next here on Mavis Time Radio, and I hope you'll be able to join me and guests this coming Thursday at 11 a.m. Till then, for me, Jason Jandu, thanks for listening and enjoy the rest of your Tuesday. Bye-bye.
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9: From the Maritime Radio news team, I'm Shonapay Alatashe. Southwark Council has joined forces with developer Bouygues UK to build 152 affordable homes for key workers on Abbey Street. The development will be grant funded by the Greater London Authority and will be available to rent by key workers with a combined household salary of between £26,000 and £100,000 a year, or of £75,000 for single occupants. Some of the key workers set to benefit include social care employees, teachers, NHS employees and emergency service workers. The Royal Borough of Greenwich has developed an emerging vision for Abbeywood, Plumstead and Woolwich based on residents' feedback earlier in the year. The council would like residents to share their opinions on the vision outlined by the 16th of August by an online link on the council's website. Feedback from the residents will inform the emerging vision's transition into an urban regeneration framework, mapping out the next 10 years for each locality. Plaistow Lane in Bromley has been closed to traffic today for investigation following the discovery of a void. The hole was found near the junction with Plaistow Green roundabout, prompting safety concerns. Councillor Simon Forthrop, Executive Councillor for Transport and Highways, said it needed to be understood why the void occurred and would mean digging up the road to find out. There's more local news on the Maritime Radio website now.
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9: Today there will be a high of 28 degrees and a low of 18. A daily highest wind gust of 28 miles per hour with less than 5% chance of rain. UV rays will be very high and visibility will stand at a daily high of 30 kilometres and a low of 23. Sunset will be at 9:11 p.m.
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0: Ariana Grande with Justin Bieber, Stuck With You, and we started the throwback today with Androids and Do It With Madonna. Hello, Greenwich, South East London and North West Kent. It's slightly cooler today in the studio, which is currently 25 degrees, so a lot cooler than it was yesterday. On the way, we've got Luxury and Sid, BTS, but first we've got Biffy Clyro on the 3 o'clock throwback. A very good afternoon to you. Hello, how are you doing?
1: 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This is the 3 o'clock throwback on Maritime Radio. When

0: Without Luxury and Sid, with Nights Like This. Had a much easier night last night. Oh, slept well for the first, slept very well for the first time in quite a few nights, I must confess. At least it's getting a little bit cooler on the way. There are still tunes to come from Stephen Balsamo, who is a local artist, and Jasmine Thomas as well. But first, your latest travel news is next.
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0: Stop start traffic on the M25 anti-clockwise at Dartford Tunnels. Travel time is 45 minutes. Your tower bridge is to open at 4 and at 6.45. There'll be problems in both directions. Expect delays. Wellhall Road, the south circle in both directions, is closed due to water main work from Arsenal Road to Westmount Road. And in Belvedere, Bexley Road eastbound is closed due to water main work from Lone Pit Road to Bexley Road. And the A20... Lewisham High Street in both directions is closed due to water main work from Courtyard to St Mary's Place. You're up to date.
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1: 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There is so much going on. Just head, if you head there well, now or later, and you can certainly see there's loads of things happening. We've got the summer holidays on the way in a couple of weeks, and there's loads of, I've already checked on it today myself, and there's loads and loads and loads on it. So head there now, and if you would like to add your event as well to the online events guide, as well as the, so we can put it on the on-air events guide, then send us an email, hello@maritimeradio.co.uk, or on the form itself, there's a form there you can fill out. You need to give us as much information as you can about what your event is, who it's for, and we will do all the rest for you.
0: 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TikTok, it's 3 o'clock. These are the songs, but what's the year? 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

0: Billy Ocean and One World. 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Still to come, there is Sasha Salone, Kygo and Blaine. All of them are after your latest travel update, which is next here on Maritime Radio.
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11: The Norwich Disease Foundation was founded in 2016 by a group of parents who each had a child with Norwich Disease. Norwich Disease is an ultra-rare condition and causes mainly boys to be born blind with progressive hearing loss. 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
12: Hiya, I'm Josh. I'm a 16-year-old that lives with Nori. Part of my condition includes blindness and hearing impairment. We are a charity with the eventual goal of slowing and preventing the hearing loss in Nori disease patients. Any little help we can receive from you and to give Nori patients a better life would mean the world to us. Please go to maritimeradio.co.uk and click the link, which will send you directly to our website. Thank you so much for listening, and again, anything that you can give would mean the absolute world to us.
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0: Eltham High Street in both directions is closed due to water main work between Courtyard and St Mary's Place. Bexley Road eastbound is closed due to water main work from Lone Pit Road to Bexley Road. Wellhall Road South Circular in both directions is closed due to water main work between Arsenal Road and Westmount Road. And Tower Bridge is due to open at 4 p.m. and again at 6:45, so there'll be

0: delays in both directions. And stop-start traffic on the M25 at Dartford Tunnels. Travel time there is 45 minutes.
1: On the move. 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Greenwich Breakfast. 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

0: Kygo and Sasha Sloan with I'll Wait. So today's throwback year was...
1: Did you get it? Here's today's throwback year.
0: 2020 was the year we went back to today, just 6 years ago. Greenwich Breakfast is back again tomorrow morning at 7am. John Rean is up at 7pm this evening, and I'm going to be staying on here because I'm looking after Greenwich Drive this afternoon. So join me the other side of the news for Greenwich Drive after 4pm, your local travel news every 20 minutes, getting you home this Tuesday afternoon. So taking us up to 4, Sasha Sloan from today's throwback year of 2020. Join me the other side of the news.

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2: £10 billion of taxpayers' money was wasted in the scramble to buy PPE. The official COVID inquiry has criticised the vast waste in pandemic procurement. Under fire, a VIP lane which fast-tracked PPE contracts to companies linked to MPs and government officials. Naomi Phillip lost her mum during COVID and spoke outside the inquiry.
3: £10 billion, two-thirds of money spent on PPE was wasted on unusable PPE. Lives were lost as a result, including my mum's.
2: A man who raped and murdered his estranged wife has been jailed for life. 56-year-old Michael Thompson will serve a minimum term of 33 years after putting Kimberly Thompson through years of domestic abuse before suffocating her in August of last year. Police are continuing to question the suspect being held on suspicion of the murder of Anne Widdicombe for a third day. The 28-year-old from Rotherham in South Yorkshire was rearrested on terror-related offences yesterday and can be held for up to 2 weeks without charge. Firefighters are under extreme pressure as they continue to battle wildfires across the country. The National Fire Chiefs Council says the lack of rain for the foreseeable future is becoming increasingly problematic. 19 wildfires are burning across the country. Police are stepping up security in Atlanta ahead of England's World Cup semi-final against Argentina. Thousands of fans are set to descend on the city for kick-off tomorrow night. Line of Duty star Adrian Dunbar has given a sneak peek into series 7 of the hit drama as he accepted the freedom of the City of London. The actor who plays Ted Hastings in the show is confident it'll be well received.
4: Season 7 I think is going to be pretty good. Jed's written some fabulous scripts with lots of twists and turns. I don't think we let the fans down, but it was a bit of a slog. It was a tough shoot. I think it's going to be great.
2: The series will air in 2027. That's the latest from Radio News Hub. I'm David Hall.
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6: A clear evening for most overnight, and there'll be clouds reaching many areas by dawn, remaining breezy as well, a dry and warm night, a minimum temperature of 17 degrees, so quite a warm night this evening. Wednesday is going to be patchy cloud affecting many in the morning and clear for others, and a bright sunny afternoon will appear breezy as well. A maximum temperature of 30 degrees for your Wednesday.
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The Backstreet Boys with Bottle Up. Good afternoon, Greenwich, South East London and North West End. You are listening to Maritime Radio. This is Greenwich Drive with me, Gary Sylvester, all the way through till 7 when Reenie takes to the airwaves with the Jog On Radio Show. Quick look into the news. The Met Office says the heatwave isn't going anywhere, so we're basically living in a giant toaster until at least next week. Parts of England and Wales are still hitting over 30 degrees, and even though there's a chance of thunderstorms in the south, most places will stay dry, sunny and way too hot. It comes as water companies announce hosepipe bans and emergency services warn about the dangers of swimming in open water after three tragic incidents over the weekend. The latest travel news is on the way. Bon Jovi is on the way, but first we've got this from Neha.

0: 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You're listening to Greenwich Drive on Maritime Radio. On the way, we have Blink 182 and Benson Boone. But first, we got your latest travel news next.
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0: Stop start traffic on the M25 anti-clockwise at Dartford Tunnels. Travel time is 45 minutes. And Tower Bridge will opened at 4 p.m. and it will be opening again at 6:45. There will be problems in both directions. Delays will be expected. Welhall Road South Circular in both directions is closed due to water main work from between Arsenal Road and West Mount Road. And in Belvedere, Bexley Road eastbound is closed due to water main work from Lone Pit Road to Bexley Road. And in Eltham, the High Street in both directions is closed due to water main work between Courtyard and St Mary's Place. There are 13 bus routes affected and on diversion, so please do check before you travel. You're up to date.
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0: Blink 182, all these small things. You're listening to Greenwich Drive. This is Maritime Radio for your Tuesday afternoon. Hope you're doing good and you're coping in the hot weather. On the way, Tate McRae, but first it's 4:30, your latest sports update.
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2: Declan Rice is expected to be fully fit for England's World Cup semi-final against Argentina. The midfielder has recovered from an illness which forced him off at half-time against Norway. Meanwhile, France meets Spain in the first semi-final in Dallas tonight. Kylian Mbappe is expected to start for the French despite a slight ankle knock picked up against Morocco. Over to the Premier League, Xabi Alonso says he has spoken to Enzo Fernandez about his future at the club following speculation about a move away. The new Chelsea boss says he's hungry for success at Stamford Bridge.
3: I want to be part of this club, work together with the sports directors, with the players, with the staff around. I see that it's a club with a great potential.
2: Sticking with football, and FIFA president Gianni Infantino has been reported to the International Olympic Committee over breaching rules of political neutrality. And golfer Justin Rose is hoping that England can go the distance against Argentina in normal time. He's got a 9:36 a.m. tee time at the Open on Thursday and wants all the sleep he can get.
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0: Take McRae with 10:35. Well, it's currently nearly 4:30 here on Maritime Radio Greenwich Drive. Music still to come from Galantis and Lennon Stella. Also going to be looking at what's happening in and around the Royal Borough of Greenwich. But first, we're going to be looking at what's happening on those roads next.
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0: Problems in both directions, and there is still stop-start traffic on the M25 anti-clockwise at the Dartford Tunnels. Travel time there is now increasing to 55 minutes from the 45 it was earlier. You're up to date.
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Usher with Shoulda Never, Greenwich Drive on Maritime Radio for your Tuesday. 80% of dog owners admit they take their pet out for a walk just to get some peace and quiet. The study found, as well as exercising their pooch, 75% of us believe getting out of our four-legged fluffy friend is vital de-stressing tool amid the hustle and bustle of life. Another 8 in 10 said the time spent with our pooches gives us valuable thinking time. 60% of us even claim the dog daily walk is only point they get out of the day to enjoy some headspace, with almost half saying regular me time is the best part of their walk. And anyone who knows me knows I'm a mega big pooch lover, and I do speak fluent pooch. Olivia Rodrigo now with Good For You.

0: Olivia Rodrigo, Good For You, Greenwich Drive on Maritime Radio. Coming up after your latest local news and weather into the second hour of Greenwich Drive, there's music from Rita Ora, En Vogue and Olivia Rodrigo. All coming up after your latest travel update here on Greenwich Drive Maritime Radio.
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2: The Norwich Disease Foundation was founded in 2016 by a group of parents who each had a child with Norwich Disease. Norwich disease is an ultra-rare condition and causes mainly boys to be born blind with progressive hearing loss. There are only around 60 people affected with Norwich disease in the UK. Back in 2016, there was no reliable information on Norwich disease, no support groups and no research. We are run entirely by volunteers and now have a community who are in touch with each other. They support each other through sharing information and experiences, and we have pioneering research going on at Great Ormond Street Hospital, which is working towards finding a treatment for the devastating hearing loss.
3: Hiya, I'm Josh. I'm a 16-year-old that lives with Nori. Part of my condition includes blindness and hearing impairment. However, this varies significantly from person to person. We are a charity with the eventual goal of slowing and preventing the hearing loss in Norrie disease patients. However, this will be in the far future. In the meantime, any little help we can receive from you to make this goal possible and to give Norrie patients a better life would mean the world to us. To do this, please go to maritimeradio.co.uk and click the link, which will send you directly to our website. Thank you so much for listening, and again, anything that you can give would mean the absolute world to us.
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1: Bickley Park Road is in both directions is closed and queuing traffic due to a burst water main between Blackbrook Lane and the train station. The following buses are on a diversion: the 162, the 269 and the SL3. There's still stop start traffic on the M25 anti-clockwise at Dartford Tunnels. Travel time there is 45 minutes. Wellhall Road in both directions is closed due to water main work between Arsenal and Westmount Road. And in Crayford Road in both directions is closed due to emergency repairs and water main work between the Retail Park and Tower Park Road. The following buses are on a diversion: the 96, 428 and the 492. And there are roadworks on Lewisham Road at Junction and Modern Hill in Lewisham. You're up to date.
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3: From the Maritime Radio News Team, I'm Shonipe Alatache. Southwark Council has joined forces with developer Bouygues UK to build 152 affordable homes for key workers on Abbey Street. The development will be grant-funded by the Greater London Authority and will be available to rent by key workers with a combined household salary of between £26,000 and £100,000 a year, or of £75,000 for single occupants. Some of the key workers set to benefit include social care employees, teachers, NHS employees and emergency service workers. The Royal Borough of Greenwich has developed an emerging vision for Abbeywood, Plumstead and Woolwich based on residents' feedback earlier in the year. The council would like residents to share their opinions on the vision outlined by the 16th of August via an online link on the council's website. Feedback from the residents will inform the emerging vision's transition into an urban regeneration framework, mapping out the next 10 years for each locality. Plaistow Lane in Bromley has been closed to traffic today for investigation following the discovery of a void. The hole was found near the junction with Plaistow Green roundabout, prompting safety concerns. Councillor Simon Forthrop, Executive Councillor for Transport and Highways, said it needed to be understood why the void occurred and would mean digging up the road to find out. There's more local news on the Maritime Radio website now.
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1: A clear evening for most. Low cloud will be in some areas. Remaining breezy as well, and a dry and warm night in most areas. A minimum temperature of 17 degrees. So quite a warm night. Tomorrow, there will be patchy cloud in the morning and a bright and sunny afternoon to follow for most, as well as a bit breezy in some areas. A maximum temperature of 30 degrees.
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Now, unruly pets drive many of us wild and they're destroying property worth $1.2 billion every year. Dogs, cats, rats, gerbils and rats chew up floorboards, skirting boards, doors, tables and chair legs and carpets. Electricals are a target too, plus many heirlooms, clothing and just about anything else that the critters can get at. 8.9 million dogs destroyed items worth £860 million last year. Cats aren't much perfect either. No pun intended there. Destroying £340 million of home comforts. Well, I was always told, if you're prepared to have any animal, prepare to have your house destroyed. So I'm rather pleased that where I live, I'm not allowed any animals, even though I am a pooch lover. But that's just me. Katy Perry is on the way, but first, Rita Ora playing here on Greenwich Drive.

0: Katy Perry of Hot and Cold. Well, hopefully it'll cool down a little bit. Although there is, I was watching the BBC actually yesterday, and there is more heat waves on the way, so we're being told. So summer isn't quite over yet. On the way, we've still got coming on Greenwich Drive. We've got your latest showbiz update at 5:30. Anne-Marie is on the way, and also we've got a previous pick of the week with Jaylen Nagonda. But first, your latest travel news is next here on Maritime Radio Greenwich Drive.
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0: Bixley Park Road in both directions is closed and queuing traffic due to a burst water main between Blackbrook Lane and the train station. Buses 162, 269 and the SL301 are diversion. Stop start traffic on the M25 anti-clockwise at Dartford Tunnels. Travel time there is 45 minutes. Tower Bridge is due to open at 6:45, so there's going to be delays in both directions. Wellhall Road, South Circle in both directions, closed due to water main work between Arsenal Road and Westmount Road at Shooters Hill. In Crayford, the Crayford Road in both directions is closed due to emergency repairs and water main work between the Retail Park and Tower Park Road. There are diversions for 96, the 428 and the 492. And in Plumstead, one lane is closed due to roadworks on Petman Crescent in both directions between Old Cold Yard and Nathan Way. And in Lewisham, there are roadworks on Lewisham Road at Morden Hill until the 28th of July. You are up to date.
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0: Amory with Kiss My Uh-Oh here on Maritime Radio. Shabuji is on the way, Sienna Spiro is on the way, and Queen. I'll be talking about Queen, who've been crowned champion bands of all bands. I'll be talking about them as well shortly. But your latest showbiz is next.
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2: Jurassic Park child star Joseph Mazzeo has called Sam Neill's death a gut punch. The 42-year-old actor played Tim Murphy in Steven Spielberg's 1993 film alongside Neill's Alan Grant. Following the news of the actor's death yesterday at the age of 78, Mazzeo posted a video tribute on Instagram in which he struggled to hold back the tears, speaking about his former co-star. The Script frontman Danny O'Donoghue has said how intellectual property theft is happening on an industrial scale thanks to artificial intelligence. The lead singer of the Irish band has endorsed the motion, protecting the copyright of Irish artists in the era of artificial intelligence, which is set to be debated in Irish Parliament today. It's reported around 80,000 AI songs are released on a daily basis. And Line of Duty star Adrian Dunbar has said receiving the freedom of the City of London is truly special. The Northern Irish actor is best known for playing Superintendent Ted Hastings in the hit drama and was recognised for his contribution to drama and his support of emerging acting talent.
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0: Shin Spyro with Great Expectations. Queen have been crowned as champions of bands who inspire tribute acts. They have topped the charts for both Brits' fave performers and cover songs, with Bohemian Rhapsody scoring a massive 41% of votes. Fake Freddie Mercury's proved even more popular with 42% of votes in the poll of favourite acts to hear in a live tribute show. Whitney Houston's I Wanna Dance With Somebody, Fixed by Coldplay and Tina Turner's Simply the Best and ABBA Super Trooper rounded up the top five songs. Continuing with the music, I'm not going to continue with a Freddie because that would just be me a perfect excuse to play a Freddie song. And no, I'm not going to go. Duncan, I'm sorry, I'm not going to go there. So don't even start. I'm going to go with your latest travel news next here on Maritime Radio.
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1: There are temporary lights due to roadworks on Lewisham Road at the junction of Morden Hill. One lane is closed due to roadworks on Petman Crescent in both directions between Old Cold Yard and Nathan Way. Crayford Road in both directions is closed due to emergency repairs and water main work between the Retail Park and Tower Park Road. The following buses are on a diversion: the 96, the 428 and the 492. Wellhill Road southbound is closed due to in both directions due to water main work between Arsenal Road and Westmount Road. That's actually until next week. And the Tower Bridge is due to open at 6:45. There'll be delays in both directions. Still stop-start traffic on the M25 anti-clockwise at Dartford Tunnels. Travel time there is 1 hour. And in Chislehurst, Bickley Park Road in both directions is closed and queuing traffic due to a burst water main between Blackbrook Lane and the train station. The following buses are affected: the 162, the 269 and the SL3. You're up to date.
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0: Sybil, When I'm Good and Ready, Greenwich Drive on Maritime Radio. The next track is the current pick of the week. The artist is Kat DeLuna, and the track is Move Your Kadira.
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0: That's the Come and Pick of the Week on Maritime Radio, playing here all the way through the week. Coming up after your latest news at 6 p.m. into the final hour of Greenwich Drive, Dua Lipa, BB Rexha and Diana King, and going to be looking at some of the local events that are happening in and around the Royal Borough of Greenwich here on Maritime Radio.
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3: The Norwich Disease Foundation was founded in 2016 by a group of parents who each had a child with Norwich Disease. Norwich Disease is an ultra-rare condition and causes mainly boys to be born blind with progressive hearing loss. There are only around 60 people affected with Norwich Disease in the UK. Back in 2016, there was no reliable information on Norwich Disease, no support groups and no research. We are run entirely by volunteers and now have a community who are in touch with each other. They support each other through sharing information and experiences, and we have pioneering research going on at Great Ormond Street Hospital, which is working towards finding a treatment for the devastating hearing loss.
4: Hiya, I'm Josh. I'm a 16-year-old that lives with Nori. Part of my condition includes blindness and hearing impairment. However, this varies significantly from person to person. We are a charity with the eventual goal of slowing and preventing the hearing loss in Norrie disease patients. However, this will be in the far future. In the meantime, any little help we can receive from you to make this goal possible and to give Norrie patients a better life would mean the world to us. To do this, please go to maritimeradio.co.uk and click the link, which will send you directly to our website. Thank you so much for listening, and again, anything that you can give would mean the absolute world to us.
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0: Bickley Park Road in both directions is closed and queuing traffic due to a burst water main between Blackbrook Lane and the train station. 162, the 269 and the SL3 buses are all affected. The stop-start traffic on the M25 anti-clockwise at Dartford Tunnels. Travel time there is 45 minutes and the bridge and Tower Bridge is due to open at 6:45. So there's going to be problems in both directions around that area. Meanwhile, in Lewisham, there are temporary traffic lights due to roadworks on Lewisham Road at the junction of Morden Hill and Crayford Road in both directions is closed due to emergency repairs and water main work between the Retail Park and Tower Park Road. There's diversions for buses 96, the 428 and the 492. You're up to date.
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9: Anne Widdecombe was killed in a targeted attack. Counter-terrorism police have confirmed that some planning and preparation went into her murder. The 78-year-old was found dead at her home on Dartmoor last Thursday. Police have been granted a warrant to question a 28-year-old man for a further 7 days. Assistant Commissioner Lawrence Taylor spoke outside Scotland Yard.
10: It is important to remember that this is a murder investigation following a brutal attack on a 78-year-old lady in her own home. I want to ensure that our work is conducted sensitively and considers the impact of what has happened.
9: £10 billion of taxpayers' money was wasted in the scramble to buy PPE. The official COVID inquiry has criticised the vast waste in pandemic procurement. Naomi Phillip lost her mum during COVID and spoke outside the inquiry.
11: £10 billion, two-thirds of money spent on PPE was wasted on unusable PPE. Lives were lost as a result, including my mum's.
9: A man who raped and murdered his estranged wife has been jailed for life. 56-year-old Michael Thompson put Kimberly Thompson through years of domestic abuse before suffocating her in August of last year. Firefighters are under extreme pressure as they continue to battle wildfires across the country. Fire chiefs say the lack of rain for the foreseeable future is becoming increasingly problematic. Police are stepping up security in Atlanta ahead of England's World Cup semi-final against Argentina. Thousands of fans are set to descend on the city for kick-off tomorrow night. And Line of Duty star Adrian Dunbar has given a sneak peek into Series 7 of the hit drama. The actor who plays Ted Hastings is confident it'll be well-received.
12: Season 7, I think, is going to be pretty good. Jed's written some fabulous scripts with lots of twists and turns. I don't think we let the fans down. I think it's going to be great.
9: The series will air in 2027. That's the latest from Radio News Hub. I'm David Hall.
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0: A clear evening for most and overnight low cloud in some areas, a minimum temperature of 17 degrees. Wednesday will be patchy cloud affecting many areas in the morning and a bright and sunny afternoon will follow for the rest of the day and some breezy areas as well. Although it's going to be rather warm, 30 degrees.
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0: Pink with Feel Good Time, Greenwich Drive on Maritime Radio. Coming up in just over half an hour, it is the Jog On Radio show with John Rean here on Maritime Radio. And then at 10 p.m, it is Andy Holton with The Late Show. On the way shortly, I have got tunes from Ella Langley and Jordan Sparks. But first, it's time for your latest travel news next here on Greenwich Drive.
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0: Bigley Park Road in both directions is closed and queuing traffic due to a burst water main between Blackbrook Lane and the train station. The buses 162, 269 and the SL3 are affected. There's stop-start traffic on the M25 anti-clockwise at Dartford Tunnels. Travel time there is still 1 hour. And Arbuthnot Lane in both directions has reopened and traffic is in. There was an accident earlier cleared between Oakway Close and Bridgham Road. And in Sidcup, the green in both directions is closed due to water main work between Church Avenue and the 222. One lane is closed due to water main work on Molesworth Street, southbound at the junction of Lewisham High Street. And there were severe delays on the central line due to an earlier trespass incident at Leighton. You're up to date.
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Don't forget, coming up in just under 30 minutes' time, it is John Mean with the Jog On Radio Show here on Maritime Radio. And if you want to have 3 hours of laughter, then I highly recommend John Mean, or as we call him here, Reenie. Everyone's favourite Reenie. He should really be prescription. 2 doses of Reenie 3 times a day. On the way, we have got your latest travel news, but taking us to that, Madonna and this by Anne-Marie.

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3: Severe delays on the central line due to an earlier trespass incident at Leighton. There's a lane closed due to water main work on Molesworth Street, southbound at junction of Lewisham High Street. In Sidcup, the green in both directions is closed due to water main work between the A222 and Church Avenue. Arbuthnot Lane in both directions has reopened and traffic is easing after an earlier accident between Oakway Close and Bridgham Road. But the buses 269 and the SL3 were affected. Stop-start traffic on the M25 anti-clockwise at Dartford Tunnel. Travel time there is still 1 hour. And Bickley Park Road in both directions is closed and queuing traffic due to a burst water main between Blackbrook Lane and the train station. The following buses have been diverted: the 162, the 269, and the SL3. You're up to date.
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Well, I've been promoting him all afternoon. He's here now. He's up after the news at 7 p.m. John Ring with a Jog On Radio show, everyone's favourite Reenie. He'll be here for the next 3 hours. I'll be back tomorrow afternoon at 3 p.m. for your 3 o'clock throwback. I'm going to leave you with this from 1986, Diana Ross, one of her biggest classic hits. Join me tomorrow. Bye for now.

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10: Counter-terrorism police have confirmed Anne Widdecombe was the victim of a targeted attack. Police say some preparation and planning went into the murder at her home in Dartmoor last week. A 28-year-old man is still being questioned by detectives. Meanwhile, Devon and Cornwall police have defended their handling of the inquiry after coming under fire for initially ruling out a terror link. Here's Police Commissioner Alison Hernandez.
11: There's been quite a bit of commentary about the way that Devon and Cornwall police have communicated during the early stages of this case, but it is not unusual that in a fast-paced investigation, more information comes to light.
10: The government wasted £10 billion on ineffective PPE during the COVID pandemic. That's the verdict of the official inquiry. A man's been jailed for life for the rape and murder of his estranged wife. 56-year-old Michael Thompson subjected Kimberly Thompson to years of abuse. And France take on Spain in an hour in the first semi-final of the World Cup. That's the latest from Radio News Hub. I'm David Hall.
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10: It'll be a dry evening for most with clear spells. Low cloud on some North Sea coast will spread inland overnight. Still feeling warm though in the south with a low of 11 degrees Celsius.
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1984, Bronski Beat and Small Town Boy. And of course, before that, kicking off the top of the hour, the Blow Monkeys and Digging Your Scene. Right. 11 minutes past 7 on your Tuesday evening, live from the top of Shooters Hill, your local, of course, for Northwest Kent and South East London. It is Maritime Radio. It's Johnny Ream with the Tuesday Night Jog On Radio Show. Thank you so much for your company. Big thank you to Greenwich Drive. Don't forget, Greenwich Drive is back tomorrow night with Lee Everest from 4 o'clock here on Maritime Radio. Right, Tuesday Night Jog On Radio Show, what have we got coming up? Well, the usual old flannel. Of course, we've got those Well I Nevers. These are the facts that are so amazing, so outstanding. They make you go, really? Well I Never. I want your Well I Nevers. Come on, you know the type. You can lead a cow upstairs, but you can't lead it back down because its knees bend the opposite way. Well I Never. These are the things we want. Get them over to us. We'll do them at the end of the show. Also, if it's your birthday today or someone you know, love and care for, then please send them over. We'll get them on, we'll play a track, make them all feel nice and special, loads more. Also as well, we're going to be talking about a few other different bits and pieces. My crazy weekend I've just had. What else as well? Oh, some summer facts as well, just in case you weren't cheesed off about it. And of course, we've got those talk about topics. Now, how much stress is England putting everyone through at the moment? I'm not the biggest football fan, but you cannot help but get caught up in this whole World Cup fever that's happening. But, of course, with the game the other night, the ball apparently hit a wire. Norway are claiming the ball hit one of these camera wires. FIFA said it didn't, but Yuri Geller said he done it. We'll go more into it. So this week I'm asking you, what strange things have you taken credit for? You know, something moved, something went bang, that was me. Let us know. 07716 432 711 is the number to WhatsApp and text at Maritime LDN on the socials. Tap the Maritime Radio app and get in touch like that. Let's have some music. Tears of a Clan, the Beat, here on Maritime Radio. Evening.

0: Whitney Houston, and I'm Every Woman on the Tuesday Night Jog On Radio Show here on Maritime Radio. Coming up, we're going to have a chat about these strange things you've taken credit for. Stick around. Oh, hit that bang. That was me, that was.
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Level 42 and Something About You. And before that, it's on our A-list, Pink Pantheress and Girl Like Me. Coming up to 7:30 on your Tuesday evening. Live from the top of Shooters Hill, your local, of course, for Northwest Kent and South East London. From the home of time, it is Maritime Radio. Good evening, it's Johnny Ream with the Tuesday Night Jog on Radio Show. And I think it's time for a chat. Yeah, it's loads to get through tonight, but of course we've got this talk about topic. This is where I want you guys to get in touch because, you know, I tell you a story and I like you to get in touch and then we all compare notes at the end. No one cheats, everyone passes, just to let you know. But there's been a strange old twist to this England quarterfinal equaliser, isn't there? Let's be fair. Did anyone see the game? I was out and about and I had to watch it on the tube station on someone's phone while we was coming back from a gig at Wembley. More about that later on. But of course, apparently, in the game, Norway booted the ball up in the air and it just seemed to drop. And they reckon it hit one of these overhead camera wires. Now, FIFA said the sensors showed nothing. But Mr. Yuri Geller, the man that can bend spoons with the power of his mind and his leg a little bit, gets up there, apparently said, yeah, that was me, and prove it wasn't. You know, he just said, yeah, prove it for me, yeah, power of the mind, bend a spoon, this, that and the other. I mean, let's be fair, only in a World Cup could spoon bending suddenly become part of a match analysis. You can see it, can't you, with Wrighty and Roy Keane sitting there, well, yeah, you know, it was clearly offside. Yeah, oh, yeah, but, you know, the offside rule's so hard to understand. What do you think, Yuri? Oh, what have you done with me spoon? Now, what's me? Prove it. But apparently, he's claimed that he made this ball fall out the sky, which helped, you know, the equaliser, etc., etc. The reason we won is all down to Yuri Geller. So this week on the show, actually, I've got an Elvis story to tell you about. We'll do it a bit later. But this week on the show, I'm asking you, what's the strangest thing you've ever taken credit for? Let me know. 07716 432 711 is the number to WhatsApp. And, of course, you can leave a voicemail on it. At Maritime LDN across the socials. Or, of course, you can tap that Maritime Radio app and get in touch like that and get in touch with the studio direct. Or you can do it through the power of mind. Oh, dear. What's the strangest thing you've ever taken credit for? I'm going to take credit for this, playing this absolute banger from 2007. Amy MacDonald and Mr. Rock and Roll here on the Tuesday Night Jog on Radio Show on Maritime Radio.

absolutely love that one. Amy McDonald, Mr. Rock and Roll here on the Tuesday Night Jog On Radio Show on Maritime Radio. It's Reenie with you round until 10 o'clock tonight. Don't forget, 10 o'clock tonight, Izzy's back with her international hit show. 2 hours of back-to-back international hits, music, gossip, and so much more. That's Izzy's international hit straight after me from 10 tonight here on Maritime Radio. Now, of course, I have been burning the candle at both ends. I did go out Friday night and Saturday night as well. Honestly, I might as well go out tonight on a school night. But, of course, I went to David Gray down at Margate. Just amazing. Just amazing, amazing, amazing. I've wanted to see him for so long. Managed to get tickets through my old mate Andy Sayers. So we went. It was a great time. Honestly, the support act was the Divine Comedy, who were just stunning. I've never seen them live before. Really, really good. So we're going to play one of their tracks a little bit later on. Also on Saturday, I went out to Wembley. We'll go more into that in a little while. But, of course, the man of the moment on Friday night at Dreamland at Margate was Mr. David Gray. He was just amazing. They had a few sound problems down there, but he just styled it out, played beautifully. And this was one he done on the night. David Gray and Sail Away here on the Tuesday Night Jog On Radio Show on Maritime Radio.

0: It was absolutely amazing live. It really was. If you can see him, next time he's touring, see him. He's brilliant. David Gray, Sail Away here on Maritime Radio. Coming up, we're going to be talking more about these strange things that happened that you took credit for.
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from 1983, Joan Armatrading and Drop the Pilot, and of course before that, Paloma Faith and 30 Minutes Love Affair. It's the Tuesday Night Jog On Radio Show here on Maritime Radio. Johnny Ream with you ran until 10 o'clock. Tonight we're asking, what's the strangest thing you've done and took credit for? This is all backed up by Yuri Geller claiming to have made the ball fall out the sky in the Norway-England game the other night. Everyone reckons it hit one of the camera wires. FIFA said no, the sensors never went off, it never hit one of the camera wires. Yuri Geller went, yeah, that was me. Down to me, I've got that. Put that one to me. So we're asking, just, Joe, I keep checking my pockets. So I'm taking the mick out of the bloke. I'm going to go and try and start the car tonight. It's going to be like a U-bend, isn't it, me key? What's happened here? So I'm asking, what's the strangest thing you've ever taken the credit for? I knew this was going to happen. Maya in Woolwich said, I once claimed I made the lift arrive faster by staring at the numbers. Oh, it's true though, isn't it? You know, you sit there and, oh, come on. Did that just arrive? Did I use the power of my mind? Lewis on the text said, I once summoned a bus because it turned a corner just as I walked up. I must admit, oh no, I'm going to say it's such a muppet for this. But you know when you stand on a tube station and the train comes in and you go, stop. And you, like a Magneto thing out of a Marvel film, you know, controlling the metal, and the tube just stops right and the doors open perfectly in front of you, you think, yeah, that's done. I've done that with the power of the mind. No, you're standing behind a load of other people that take that train every single day for the last 30 years and know exactly where to stop. In fact, I think there's a thing on the floor saying, mind the step. So, we're asking tonight, what strange thing have you taken the credit for? 07716 432 711 is the number to text or WhatsApp. Right, let's head all the way back. It's a 60s classic. Simon and Garfunkel and Mrs. Robertson here on the Tuesday Night Jog On Radio Show on Maritime Radio.

0: It's a 60s classic. Simon and Garfunkel and Mrs. Robinson here on the Tuesday Night Jog On Radio show on Maritime Radio. In the next hour, more strange things we've taken credit for. Also as well, we're going to be talking about that Uniform Services Day that's happening on the 25th of July down there at Bexley Heath. Stick around.
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15: Anne Widdecombe was killed in a targeted attack. Counter-terrorism police have confirmed that some planning and preparation went into her murder. The 78-year-old was found dead at her home on Dartmoor last Thursday. Police have been granted a warrant to question a 28-year-old man for a further 7 days. Assistant Commissioner Lawrence Taylor says it's a complex inquiry.
16: It is important to remember that this is a murder investigation following a brutal attack on a 78-year-old lady in her own home. I want to ensure that our work is conducted sensitively and considers the impact of what has happened.
15: £10 billion of taxpayers' money was wasted in the scramble to buy PPE. That's according to the official COVID inquiry. MPs are expected to approve the long-delayed Hillsborough law later. The legislation would prevent cover-ups linked to the failures of the state. And a T-Rex has been sold for £37.4 million at auction in New York. That's the latest from Radio News Hub. I'm David Hall.
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15: It'll be a dry evening for most with clear spells. Low cloud on some North Sea coast will spread inland overnight. Still feeling warm though in the south with a low of 11 degrees Celsius.
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a former pick of the week here on Marathon Radio. Sonic Tonic, Not Giving Up, Not Giving In. And of course, before that, Bob Marley and the Wailers and Could You Be Loved. 8:10 on your Tuesday evening, live from the top of Shooters Hill, your local, of course, from southeast London and northwest Kent. It's Johnny Ream with a Tuesday night jog on radio show here on Marathon Radio. Thank you so much for your company. Second hour of the show. I know, I'm surprised we made it this far as well. It is a bit warm, isn't it? I'm not going to moan, but it is a little bit warm. And we will be talking about the summer. Summer, as us putting those fingers up, you know, inverted commas. Heat wave, drought, desert-like features, surface of the sun. We're going to be talking about that in a little while. But, of course, also on the show coming up, we're going to tell you what's special about today in history, music. We've got those When I Nevers and birthdays. If it's your birthday today, I'd love to hear from you. I want to play a track for you as well, make you feel special. And, of course, I want your When I Nevers. These are facts that are so amazing, so outstanding, they make you go, well, I never. You know, slap your knee. Well, I never. Slap your thigh, whatever. Slap something. Anyway, the main talk about topic tonight, though. Of course, the game with Norway the other night with England. At one point, the ball went up in the air and just seemed to drop like a brick out of the sky. They reckon it hit one of the overhead wires. FIFA are saying no, but Yuri Geller is saying, yeah, that was me. He's saying he done it with the power of his mind. So tonight I'm asking you for your strangest thing you've ever taken credit for. I'll give you an idea. Mayor in Woolwich said, once claimed that a lift arrived faster by staring at the numbers. Sometimes you do that, don't you? Think, I've got a power of mind. Jedi styly. Lewis on the text once summoned a bus because it turned the corner and I thought I stopped a train right in front of me. So come on, let me know. 07716 432 711 is the number to text and WhatsApp at Marathon LDN on the socials, or tap that Marathon Radio app and get in touch like that. Right, 8:12 on your Tuesday evening. Let's have some music, shall we? In a sweat. In a circle, in fact, and sweat. I've been-

in a circle and sweat here on Marathon Radio. Not in a sweat and circle, as I said earlier. It's all right, it's warm. Look, 8:15 on your Tuesday evening. It's really with a Tuesday night jog on radio show here on Marathon Radio. Of course, the 14th of July, Tuesday the 14th of July, what's special about today? Well, it's day 195 of the year, only 170 days left until the end of the year. These are the things I can't work out. This is what makes my brain bleed. Today is Mac and Cheese Day, like it needed a day. Is somewhere in the world mac and cheese being awarded the key to the city? I'd just like to award mac and cheese. It's the official Mac and Cheese Day, and I'd just like to award mac and cheese the key to the city. Oh, thank you very much. Yeah, what can I open with this? Absolutely nothing. Have you seen a lock that big in the city? It's also Shark Awareness Day. Every day should be Shark Awareness Day. Let's be fair. At no point should you go, "No, oh, there's a lovely little shark. Oh, that nearly bit me." Well, I did tell you to be aware. Do you know what day it is? Also, as well, it's World Chimpanzee Day. Emmeline Pankhurst Day. Not too sure about that one. And as well, it is Cow Appreciation Day. We should always appreciate cows. And what better way to do it than to do it by song? The wonder stuff and size of a cow here on the Tuesday Night Jog on Radio Show on Marathon Radio. I regret nothing.

0: 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Coming up, we're going to be talking more about these strange things you've taken credit for.
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and The Sun and the Rain. And of course, before that, Sky Newman and Man of the House. 28 minutes past 8 on your Tuesday evening. It's Reaney with the Tuesday Night Jog on Radio Show here on Maritime Radio. Don't forget, coming up, we're going to be talking more about these strange things you've taken credit for. You know, where a door opens suddenly, you go, oh, did you see that? I've done that with the power of my mind. we've all done it. We've all looked at things and gone, that's going to move. Or if I do this, this is going to happen because I'm willing it to do. Ooh, Jedi style-y. But it really isn't happening. It's just random acts. But there you go. Or is it? Because don't forget, Yuri Geller is claiming that the ball flew out the air at the Norway-England game because he done it. Oh, so we've got that win to blame on Yuri. Nothing to do with the guys running around like absolute lemons for hours on end in this blistering heat, just putting their hearts and soul into the game. No, Yuri Geller says that all was down to him. We've got that coming up. Also, as well, we're going to be talking about the Uniform Services Day 2026. I've got no one in tonight from them, but we are going to go right into detail very, very soon about what's going to happen down there on the day, how you can get involved, and also, as well, more importantly, how you can sponsor the guys and girls pulling these trucks and give some money towards these fantastic charities as well. Also, as well, I've got to say hello to a few people, especially Dee and Dennis, who are now at the country residence, listening, hopefully, with a glass of wine. This is for you guys. All the way back from 1979, it's Al Green and L-O-V-E on the Tuesday Night Jog on Radio Show here on Maritime Radio.

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0: course, Al Green and L-O-V-E Love, and this absolute belter from Queen, We Will Rock You, on the Tuesday Night Jog On Radio show here on Marathon Radio. Coming up, we're going to be talking more about these strange things that you've took credit for. Stick around.
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Oh, shameless plug, Saturday as well, 10 till 1. Reenie with a Tuesday Night Jog on Radio Show here on Maritime Radio. And we had in on Saturday Barry and Oliver from the Uniform Services Day 2026. Of course, Oliver, the guy that does all the organisation, the planning and all that with Barry, and Barry Saunders, the main founder and madman behind the whole Uniform Services Day 2026. Now, you've got to be living under a rock if you haven't heard about this. This, of course, is where we try and give back and say thank you to the emergency services and the armed forces in one fabulous day up there at Bexley Heath Broadway. This year, on the 25th of July, there'll be everything up there. There's going to be the fire brigade, ambulance service, the police, there'll be heritage vehicles, there's going to be all the army services up there, all the army regiments, sorry, up there. You can go and meet them, you can play with the stuff they're taking up there. It's a truly amazing day. And of course, there's going to be charities up there as well. But one of the main parts of the Uniform Services Day is the truck pull.

trucks are being pulled 2 miles from Welling near Westwood Lane car park to the Bexley Heath Broadway. The charities they're raising for is We Are Beans, the charity for children with life illnesses and debilitating illnesses, etc. And more importantly as well, their families. The Firefighters Charity, the London Ambulance Charity, the REMI Charity, Breast Cancer Now and Care of Police Survivors by the Police Force. 6 trucks being pulled. In between them, there'll be community groups. There'll be the Theatre Box Academy guys and girls doing a sponsored 2 mile walk as well, raising money. These were all for the 6 different charities, but going into one pot. Last year, we raised over £20,000 for the 4 charities. This year, we want to get more than that, and I'm sure Barry is screaming. He demands more than that. So, if you want to be part of it in any way, shape or form, whether you're marshalling, donating, pulling, whatever, head over to the website, uniformservicesday.com. There you can see all the pictures, you can find out about the charities, how to get in touch, and also you'll see the countdown, which is now showing 10 days and 14 hours. Yes, I am pulling on the day. I'll be on the big, heavy one right at the very back. We're going to be down there at Bexley Heath Broadway. Honestly, it's a fantastic day. And this is the unofficial anthem. In fact, the official anthem. This is Sweet Caroline and Neil Diamond here on Maritime Radio.

of the Uniform Services Day 2026. Neil Diamond as Sweet Caroline here on Maritime Radio. Don't forget to be part of it. 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Donate on much, much more. Right, it's 8 minutes to nine on your Tuesday evening, and it's time for this. Yes, usually we do that. It's usually the word I nevers. But no, of course, this week on the Jog On Radio show here on Maritime Radio, I've been asking you about the strangest things you've ever taken credit for. This is all down to the fact that Yuri Gellert, apparently on the Norway-England game the other night, when the ball went up in the air, Norway kicked the boot, kicked the ball, get up there. Apparently it hit one of the wires going over with the overhead cameras and just seemed to drop out of the sky. Now, FIFA reckons, nope, it hit nothing. None of the sensors went off. It wasn't that. No one could explain it except for, yep, you guessed it, Mr. Yuri Geller. He said, yep, that was me. I done that with me mind, with the power of me mind. Ooh, I basically made, you know, England win the game. Just by the power of his mind. He should be the Donald Trump of the Crystal Ball Brigade, really, couldn't he? Anyway, so we're asking tonight. Keep checking my keys, make sure he ain't bent nothing. We're asking tonight for the strangest thing you've ever taken credit for. Now, Mayor in Woolwich once claimed that she made the lift arrive faster by staring at the numbers. Ooh. Come on, lift. Ooh. That reminds me. Elvis, yeah, was right into this. This is something I read years ago. I'd done a bit on the radio about it, and it absolutely destroyed me, so I've got to be careful, otherwise I'm going to have a laughing fit. But Elvis once apparently looked up at some clouds, and he went to his people, his entourage, went, see them clouds, I'm going to move them with my mind. Thank you very much. And he said that he's going to move it all with his mind. And apparently he was looking at the clouds, and they moved. And he went, oh, thank you very much, that's me, that is. I've moved that move with my mind. Thank you very much. The fact that it was a windy day is irrelevant. And, of course, everyone with Elvis went, oh, yeah, well done, Elvis. Well done. It was definitely down to you. We could see the power emanating from your blue suede shoes and your rhinestones. Oh, thank you very much. So we all do it. I mean, I've stood at tube stations and I'm trying to think, make the train stop right in front of me. The fact that I'm standing in front of a load of people and the train stopped there is irrelevant. You know, these are the kind of things. Lewis on the text says he once summoned a bus because it turned the corner as he walked up to it. Finn over in Eltham said he told everyone I made the rain stop by zipping my coat up. Just the power of my coat. What else have we got? Callum claimed he made a team win because he sat in his lucky chair. We've all got the lucky bits. And this is my favourite one. Ethan said, I once said I made the dog sit by blinking at him. He was already blinking. Wow. Mysterious. I've got to get from this lot to a song. This is very easy. From 1991 here on the Tuesday Night Jog On Radio show on Maritime Radio. You Two and Mysterious Ways. I thank you.

0: celebrating us, talking about the strangest things we've ever claimed to have done, and Yuri Geller winning the game for us against Norway and England. You two in mysterious ways here on Maritime Radio. 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
7: Anne Widdecombe died in a brutal and targeted attack. Counter-terrorism police say they've been given more time to question their 28-year-old suspect after the former minister was found dead at her home on Dartmoor last Thursday. It comes as Devon and Cornwall police have been forced to defend their response to her death. Here's Police Commissioner Alison Hernandez.
8: I'm confident that Devon and Cornwall police has provided a substantial and professional response to Anne Widdecombe's death. I'm sure the impact of this major operation has meant that some people have had to wait longer for routine services.
7: Former Prime Minister Boris Johnson's defended his handling of PPE during the COVID pandemic. The official inquiry has found £10 billion was wasted on equipment. The Hillsborough law has been unanimously backed by MPs. New legislation will force public officials to cooperate when investigations take place. And France and Spain are battling for a place in the World Cup final in Dallas. That's the latest. From Radio News Hub, I'm David Hall.
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7: Another fine and dry morning with prolonged sunny periods. There's a chance of an odd thundery shower in the southwest. Very warm or hot, though, with a high of 30 degrees Celsius.
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two back-to-back 80s classics there. Steve Arrington and Feel So Real. And, of course, McFadden and Whitehead. Ain't no stopping us there. It's the Tuesday Night Jog on Radio Show here on Maritime Radio. 9:10. Live from the top of Stewart's Hill, your local from Northwest Kent and South East London. Johnny Greenwood here until about, I suppose, 10 o'clock tonight. Loads to get through still on the show. Don't forget, if 80s is your thing, every Monday night from 7 o'clock here on Maritime Radio, we're dancing through the 80s with Andy Sayers. He's got 3 hours of back-to-back 80s classics. And, of course, he's got his features, Cheese or Toast, which I can never really work out. And he's got The Vault, that long-forgotten 80s track, which I must admit, I'm very jealous of. I think I might nick that for one of my shows. Anyway, let's dancing through the 80s. Monday night from 7 here on Maritime Radio with Andy Sayers. Right, last hour of the show. What's coming up? Well, I've got to say a big thank you for all the texts and messages for the last 2 hours. Those things, those strange things you're taking credit for, it made me laugh, and I'm still laughing about Elvis, even though I know full well exactly what happened. I'm going to make that cloud moon, thank you very much. It just makes me laugh. All the people going, oh, well done, well done. Don't say no. Don't say it weren't him. Don't say it weren't him. Ethan, though, I think you won it with making the dog sit by blinking at it, even though the dog was already sitting down. Just brilliant. And good luck, England, for tomorrow night. Let's just hope Yuri's watching and he's in a spoon-bending mood. What's coming up in this hour of the show? Well, of course, we've got the birthdays coming up. If it's your birthday today, listen up. We might be giving you a shout, playing your track, making you feel nice and special. Also, we're going to be telling you what's special about today in music. A little bit of history as well, just a little bit. And we've got those Well I Nevers, the facts that are so amazing, so outstanding, they make you go, well I never. And of course, I'm going to tell you what's happening for the rest of the evening and tomorrow here on Maritime Radio. Want to be part of it? Nice and easy. 07716 432 711 is the number to text and WhatsApp. You can leave a voicemail as well. 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Right. Coming up for 9:13 on your Tuesday evening, it's Reenie with a Tuesday Night Jog on Radio show here on Maritime Radio. Let's have some music, shall we? 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

That is a happy song, isn't it? Years and Years, If You're Over Me, here on Maritime Radio. Right, 16 minutes past nine, and it's time for the birthdays. Yep, 14th of July, let's tell you who you're sharing your birthday with, if today is your special day. Right. Anne Hegarty, the English professional quizzer and TV personality. She's 68 today, born in the city of Westminster in London. She was brilliant, weren't she, on the show? She still is, but I think she was really good on a jungle. I'm not over keen on all the reality shows, but I must admit, Get Me Out of Here when she was on there was just amazing. Down to earth, no frills, just how it was. Brilliant. One half of Mitchell and Webb, of course, famous for The Peep Show and Last One Laughing. David Mitchell is 52. The English comedian born in Salisbury in Wiltshire. Maxine Peake, the English actress, famous for Shameless. And her role as Twinkle in BBC sitcom Dinner Ladies. Absolutely love that. She's 52 today. He's not having the best of times. Conor McGregor, the Irish professional mixed martial artist and professional boxer, former UFC featherweight and lightweight, and now the bloke with a bad knee, born in Dublin, Ireland. He's 38 today. If it is your birthday today, you are sharing it with Tina Cook over there in Blackheath Village. Happy 45th birthday, Tina, from husband Brian, Ike and Ruben. Over in Greenhithe, we've got Marco Bellamy. Happy 30th birthday, Marco, from mum Lisa and little Riley. If it is your birthday today, you are sharing it with Dan Smith, the English singer-songwriter and lead vocalist with pop rock band Bastille. Born in London, Dan Smith is 40 today. So without further ado, on Bastille Day, let's hear from the birthday boy himself. If it is your birthday today, happy birthday from all of us here at Maritime Radio. It's Bastille and Bad Blood on the Tuesday night Jog On Radio show here on Maritime Radio. You might want to turn this up. This is officially a birthday banger.

0: 21 past 9 on your Tuesday evening. Rainy with a Jog On Radio show here on Maritime Radio. Bastille and Bad Blood. Once again, if it is your birthday today, happy birthday from all of us here at Maritime Radio. Coming up, we're going to tell you what's special about today in music, a bit of history, what's happening for the rest of the day, and of course, we've got those Well I Nevers. I suggest you stick around.
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The Gap Band and Big Fun here on the Tuesday Night Jog On Radio Show on Maritime Radio. Coming up to 9:30 on your Tuesday evening, let's tell you what's special about today, the 14th of July in history. And of course, we're heading straight over to the music section, shall we? 1964, Rolling Stones were back at number one in the UK single charts with It's All Over Now, the group's first of eight UK number ones. Their new album, by the way, is an absolute scorcher. I was going to tell you about it. I was going to tell you about the track on it as well. But just as I've opened this mic, it has totally gone from my mind. But if you can, check out the new Rolling Stones album. I'll be playing a track from it next week here on the show. It's just brilliant. It really, really is. Anyway, 1973... during a concert at the John Wayne Theatre in Hollywood, get off your horse and drink your milk. By the way, that was John Wayne. Phil Everly of the Everly Brothers smashed his guitar and stormed off stage. Brother Don finished the set by himself and announces that the Everly Brothers have split. Following this explosive fight, the brothers did not speak or perform with each other for 10 years. Well, I never. They're coming up a little bit later on. And also, 1986, Madonna was at number one on the UK single charts with her second number one. This is Madonna's second number one in the UK. She had the UK number one album with True Blue. This, of course, is Papa Don't Preach here on Maritime Radio.

0: Madonna and her number one UK single from 1986, Papa Don't Preach, here on the Tuesday Night Jog On Radio Show on Maritime Radio. But of course, we heard what was happening today on the 14th of July in music. Let's head over now onto history, because some things happened today. There were some going ons. We like to do this. We like to do the bits and pieces of history, today's the day, etc. Although I must admit, I'm still a little bit confused how today is officially Mac and Cheese Day. It just the mind boggles. It really does. Anyway, today, 1939, the government announced that all infants and nursing mothers would get fresh milk free or at no more than 2 pence a pint. Well, I never... Did you have the free milk at school? I did. I'm from that generation where we used to have a little bottle of milk every day, the tiny, tiny little bottles. And if you was the milk monitor, honestly, you was walking around like the bad daddy. Honestly, it was like Sake out of Starsky and Hutch. Oh, it was amazing. Milk monitor, me. Mind out, milk monitor. Trouble is, you walked around all day smelling of sour milk. 1989 saw the romantic comedy When Harry Met Sally, starring Billy Crystal and Meg Ryan, released. This is one of these films, and I hate to say, I've never seen it. Everyone goes on about that scene, but I've never seen it. Like Sleepless in Seattle, we went to see it at the pictures, Lorraine and I fell asleep. So it wasn't Sleepless in the Cinema or the UCI Cinema at Lakeside. I was soundo. Also as well, 2019, Lewis Hamilton won his 6th British Grand Prix at Silverstone. He's since extended that, 2020, 21, and the last one was in 2024. So that's 9 so far. Please. It was so close the other night. The other week, weren't it? Please let him get that number 10. And in 2015, NASA's New Horizons spacecraft made a historic flyby of Pluto, passing within 7,750 miles of the dwarf planet. That was virtually standing on its toes. Got to get from that to a song. This is easy, all the way back from 1985. The Rail Band and Clouds Across the Moon here on Maritime Radio.
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2: 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I'm trying to reach Flight Commander P.R. Johnson on Mars Flight 247.

0: This had a really weird music video to it. It really was. The Ra Band and Clouds Across the Moon on the Tuesday night Jog On Radio show here at Maritime Radio. Coming up to 20 to 10 on your Tuesday evening. Don't forget, coming up, we've got What's Happening for the Rest of the Day. And, of course, we've got Those Well I Never. So I'll see you on the other side of these.
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1: Now, the fact's so amazing, so astounding, it makes you go, well, or never.
0: Yes, of course, it's time for the Well I Nevers here on Maritime Radio. The facts are amazing. So it's standing there, make you go, ugh, well I never. So without further ado, let's get right into them, shall we? I'll go first. This is one I've done before, but it still makes my mind go a bit weird. Apparently, if your house was on fire while you're asleep, you wouldn't wake up because your sense of smell is switched off when you're sleeping. Well, I never. I'll be truthful with you, sometimes that can be a benefit. Just saying. That's all I'm saying. Just saying. Maybe for the other person. Anyway. Oh, dear. Savvy Ullinger over in Kidbrook said, Reenie, did you know about 70% of the world's spices come from India? Sally, well, I never. I love anything spicy. Not scalding hot. I mean, I do like a little bit of taste, a little bit of chilli, but I'm not one of these ones that go, oh, I'll have the hottest thing on the table because it just ruins it. But I do like to be able to taste my food. I do like a spice or two. I'm hungry now. Right, my turn. Your brain makes decisions for you seconds before you realise you're making a decision. Well, I never. It's true, though, because you do look at something. You make that decision, didn't you? You think, that was very quick. Yeah, that was very quick. Pow, off the mark there. Pow, out the stalls before the gun's gone, you know? But realistically, there's been a slight delay and your brain's gone, hang on a moment, let's have a think about this. Although sometimes I wish, with some of the things I've done in my life, I wish they'd fought a tiny bit longer. Now, let's head over to Tim Callers in Eltham. Sid Reenie, did you know? The more you hate your job, the more likely you are to be physically unhealthy. Tim, well, I never. That's why I'm fat. That's it. That's why I'm fat, because I really do not like my job. But look, there's your Well, I Never. Don't forget, more of them Saturday morning with the Saturday Brunch Show here on Maritime Radio from 10 o'clock. Coming up, we've got to tell you what's happening for the rest of the day. That's all after this, all the way back from 1987. Starship, and nothing's going to stop us now here on Maritime Radio.

from 1987, Starship, and nothing's going to stop us now here on the Tuesday night Jog On Radio show on Maritime Radio. Well, unfortunately, Mrs. Mills is clattering the keys, she's collecting the glasses, she's showing us the way to go home. So it can only mean one thing, it's time for me to tell you what's happening for the rest of the day and tomorrow here on Maritime Radio. Well, call straight after me, it's no Andy Holt, and he's back tomorrow evening from 10. Tonight sees the return of Izzy with her international hit show. 2 hours of back-to-back news, gossip and tunes from the international music scene. That's Izzy with the international music show straight after me from 10 o'clock tonight here on Maritime Radio. Tomorrow morning, Greenwich Breakfast is back from 7. Tomorrow afternoon at 3 o'clock sees Gary Sylvester in with a 3 o'clock throwback. 4 o'clock, Lee Everest is in with Greenwich Drive. And tomorrow evening at 7 sees the return of Louis Sinclair with 3 hours of back-to-back great tracks. Don't forget, I am back Saturday morning from 10 with the Saturday Brunch Show. We're going to have the guys in for the Uniform Services Day 2026. 1 week to go until the madness starts up there on the Bexley Heath Broadway. Thanks for all the texts and messages tonight. You've been a blast. Do me a favour. Stay safe. Do as you're told. And if you keep your tongue out, I'll see you at playtime. Going to leave you with a bit of Divine Comedy. Heard this one the other night. It was amazing. This is Songs of Love. Izzy's next. Ta-da.

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5: Counter-terrorism police say Anne Widdecombe was the victim of a targeted attack. The 78-year-old was found dead at her home on Dartmoor last Thursday. Assistant Commissioner Lawrence Taylor is head of counter-terrorism policing.
6: We are still working to understand the extent of any planning or preparation and the motivation that sits behind that attack. We have also been granted a warrant of further detention, which means the suspect can now be held for questioning for up to 7 days under the Terrorism Act.
5: £10 billion wasted, NHS staff not properly protected and a tech system in crisis. That's the finding of the COVID inquiry on PPE. The long-delayed Hillsborough law has finally cleared the House of Commons. MPs have voted unanimously on new legislation. Chancellor Rachel Rees has delivered her annual Mansion House speech. She says the British economy is strong and Britain has beaten the odds once again. And France are trailing in their World Cup clash against Spain in Dallas. That's the latest from Radio News Hub. I'm David Hall.
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5: Another fine and dry morning with prolonged sunny periods. There's a chance of an odd thundery shower in the southwest. Very warm or hot though, with a high of 30 degrees Celsius.
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That was Ariana Grande, Hate That I Made You Love Me. And that was our opening song for Izzy's International Hit Show. Thank you so much for joining me this evening. I hope you're buckled in and ready to take off. I know I've got a new little advert thingy on the radio. I'm so happy about it. I know it's probably a few years overdue, but I finally got round to commissioning it with Duncan, and I am really pleased with it. And I hope you guys too, and I hope you guys actually are listening due to that little advert that Duncan had made. Thank you so much for joining me if you have. Now, we've got a lot lined up this segments. We've got a few regarding particular events around this year. And mind you, I have to say that 2026 is a very busy year this summer. I mean, there's a particular big event in my life coming up in August, but see about that. But otherwise, yeah, there's loads of events happening. There's festivals, there's Wimbledon, there's Pride, there is, you know, guys, the World Cup. So yeah, we've got a lot lined up for you guys. I mean, last segment I played World Cup songs for you, so, you know, best of luck to everyone, and England is doing very, very well for themselves. Well, without further ado, I'm going to play the next song, and this one's our pick of the week. This is Move Your Cadera by Cat Did Luna.

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1: There we go, Cat DeLuna with Move Your Cadera. I hope you enjoyed that one, and I hope you were moving your cadera and, you know, busting a little move with that. Up next is a brand new song that I've just put into the system for you. It's Go Again with Riley Green featuring Hannah McFarland.

There we go. I mean, if that made you chill out a little bit too well this evening, I think, and if you want to continue listening to Izzy's international hit show, just maybe grab a little bit of caffeine and just have a bit of that, because we got plenty more for you, so don't go away just yet. We're going to play another new song. Well, it's not a new song. I didn't put it on the system myself, but Great Expectation by Sienna Spiro, and it's one of our new songs that was released sometime in the past week or so. So here we go.

Great Expectation by Sienna Spear. I hope you enjoyed that one. Now, I know there's... It sounds really bad. I hope you don't put it against me, but sometimes when I hear Sienna and Lola Young kind of sing it, I'm just like, whoa, they sound quite similar. But yeah, but I'll tell you what, who has a unique voice and has not, you know, retired, surprisingly, is Madonna. And she's released a new song, quite, you know, she does discotheque kind of songs, and I don't think that will ever go away. She was queen of the 80s into the 90s, early 90s. And then she came back in the noughties, because I remember she did a collaboration with Britney Spears, and that's one of my favorite songs by them too. So yeah, that was, gosh, 20 years ago. Anyway, I hope you enjoy this one, because I've only managed to get this under the system. So guys, you're welcome. I'm putting this on the system for you. This is Dance Terrier by Madonna.

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Don't you think Taylor Swift's, this song in particular, it was like very back to her roots, that, you know, I was in like, oh, it's not even, oh, it's not even, fuck off the name of the album. Oh my gosh. You know, the one with the purple front. And yeah, that album, Country Hits, and you know, that was her first proper album we bought, and surprisingly my dad liked it, so we love that Taylor had bought the rights to her own songs, and she's thriving, and she recently married, and you know, I think 2026 is really the year to get married, because like all the big stars are getting married, like Dua and Callum, they got married this year. Taylor, they got married. I mean, there's another wedding coming up, but I'm not going to spill too many beans on that, because I know some people are, my friends are listening, and they're invited, and then, yeah. Yeah, I'm going to going into daydream land and just like seeing what we've got to do left. Anyway, I'm not going to go into that, because that's another time for another radio recording for you. And we're gonna go straight into Shakira and Burna Boy, Die Die.

You can totally tell that was totally commissioned for the FIFA World Cup. Like, it's a banger, okay? I really like that song. I get a little jiggy with it, little dancing in my seat when I listen to that song, and hope you were like dancing in your seat too, because I'm just like shimmy shimmy. Really enjoy that song. I do like Shakira's songs, not gonna lie. I mean, I don't really listen to Burna Boy, but Shakira, yes. I mean, she's a good egg because she's really cool, and she was in Zootopia, and that was pretty cool. I love it when singers make it like a magical appearance on like movies or shows, and it's just like, wow, you're a triple threat. Anyway, speaking of triple threats, Olivia Rodrigo with her brand new song, Stupid Song. And it's not a stupid song, it's a brilliant song, might I just add.

0: say?
1: Olivia Rodrigo, Jack's... well, one of Jack's favorite artists. I think everyone knows that she's Filipino. And, yeah, represent. We're taking over the world. Unless you guys haven't figured it out, this was the segment where I played the top global hits from, you know, over the pond, Europe, Asia. So I play it all, baby. I play it all. And I'm going to wrap this segment up with Baby Doll, Dominic Fike, who has been, you know, being steady on the global charts, might I say, and has been staying quite comfortably there. Dominic Fike, you know, released a bunch of songs earlier this year, and they are quite the bangers. They have been staying on the global charts for quite some time. So I look forward to the next round of songs that he releases. There we go.

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tell you what, though, we have not heard from Enrique Iglesias for quite some time. And I have now played him on the radio station. Bailando Enrique Iglesias featuring Desame Bueno Gente de Zona. I think I should get a gold star for pronouncing that without absolutely slaughtering it. I mean, I can somewhat speak Spanish words, but not speak it as in, like, say them, thanks to my own dialect from Tagalog. But yes, well, that's another history story for another history episode for another time. We're not going to go down that way. But if you guys haven't already figured it out, and if you're a regular listener, you will have figured out that we are at the multilingual song part of the show, where I play songs that are predominantly not in English. So yes, I have been playing a lot of Bad Bunny lately and a lot of BTS. Oh, shoot me, I am going, you know, nuts over them because they've released their albums. I'm a fan. I want to share my love. Sharing is caring, guys, so you can't see me for that. But I am gonna play an old one, but a good one, and this is Slow Mo Chanel, and this was Spain's entry for Eurovision 2022. So if you guys remember it, I did play this, and I completely forgot that I played it, and I was like, oh, we actually have this on the system. Wow, stars are aligned. Then I'm gonna play Slow Mo by Chanel, which is a French name. Yeah, it's confusing, isn't it?

I mean, isn't this a funny song to be playing at like 10:45 in the evening? No, but like, I have to fulfill my segments. I have to do the multilingual song. So I found Slow Mo and that came up on the queue. Now, the next song you guys will probably recall from 2018. I do believe it may have been for Eurovision. It was for some big song contest, really big show. And it was Eleni Ferreira with Fuego. And it's very catchy. And I won't be surprised if you actually get this in your ear for the next day. Because it's, yeah, it's very, very catchy. I'll replay it for you if you guys have forgotten what it sounds like.

You guys must be thinking, why is Izzy playing all these Latin kind of songs? I think it's because my algorithm or the search thinks that because of the recent heat wave, it must be appropriately selected that songs come from very hot countries, which includes Spain and Italy. So, I mean, I know Spain and Italy can reach up to 42 degrees and that's very uncomfortable. Like you have to be indoors. But they have an infrastructure over there and they're kind of made for the heat and they know what to do. It's all gravy, right? But when it's here, it's just like we have to do all the precautions. We have to close the blinds. We have to close the windows. We have to turn off all the lights. We have to turn off most of the electronics that generate heat. And we try not to cook things during the day. Like we prepare our lunches and so on and so forth. And I had to make sure that our flat doesn't get any hotter than 35 degrees because otherwise our poor baby tortoise is going to go medium rare. So we've had taken precautions. And by the way, Nell is fine. He's eating well. He's anything more grumpy that I've turned on the vacuum cleaner today. So yeah. With that being said, I might as well turn up the heat now that it's cooled down. That's so funny, Izzy. With Måneskin's winning song, with Zitti Ibioni, Eurovision 2021 winner song. And here we go. And obviously, you guys know it's from Italy. So, yeah.

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6: Anne Widdecombe died in a brutal and targeted attack. Counter-terrorism police say they've been given more time to question their 28-year-old suspect after the former minister was found dead at her home on Dartmoor last Thursday. It comes as Devon and Cornwall police have been forced to defend their response to her death. Here's Police Commissioner Alison Hernandez.
7: I'm confident that Devon and Cornwall police has provided a substantial and professional response to Anne Widdecombe's death. I'm sure the impact of this major operation has meant that some people have had to wait longer for routine services.
6: Former Prime Minister Boris Johnson's defended his handling of PPE during the COVID pandemic. The official inquiry has found £10 billion was wasted on equipment. The Hillsborough law has been unanimously backed by MPs. New legislation will force public officials to cooperate when investigations take place. And Spain are through to the final of the World Cup after beating France 2-0. That's the latest from Radio News Hub. I'm David Hall.
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6: Another fine and dry morning with prolonged sunny periods. There's a chance of an odd thundery shower in the southwest. Very warm or hot though, with a high of 30 degrees Celsius.
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True Colors by Cyndi Lauper. Guys, it is Pride time. Well, it was Pride time, but Pride did happen. Pride is happening. Pride happens every day, guys. Love is everywhere. Love is love. And, I, you know, when it comes to me, I honestly do not care. Some people have prejudice, and I think they're wrong. But we're all for love. We're all for accepting for who we are, whether you're asexual, bisexual, and all the sexualities that can possibly happen. And I'm all for it. I am, you know, I love the rainbow flag, anything rainbow. I'm actually knit, like, crocheting a rainbow cardigan, guys. So who can hate the rainbow? Whoever hates a rainbow must be very, very unhappy, you know, deep down. So that, there you go. We at Maritime Station are Pride supporters, and we support those who carry the Pride flag, whether you fall in any of those colors on the rainbow flag. And we're proud of that. So this is obviously the Pride section 2026 of my show. And I'm going to play a few songs that I have chosen bespokely, is that the word? Bespokely for this section, and I hope you enjoy it. And I feel like these songs embody Pride or have been played at Pride. So the next one is, I mean, who cannot play Pink Pony Club at Pride? I mean, pee pee pee pee pee.

There we go. Pink Pony Club by Chappell Roan. You know, one of our favorite performers out there. And mind you, there is a reason why she dresses the way that she is, because she's a performer and she wants to do that. And kudos to her, you know. But yeah, I'm going to play another song by Diana Ross, but I'm Coming Out, which, you guys... I first heard this song at Made in Manhattan, and they played it not for pride purposes, more like, oh, because there's a scene where she's like, I was invited to this ball, but I don't want to because I'm a maid, and blah, blah, blah. And then her colleagues are like, oh, we're going to get you ready. So they play this song like, I'm coming out, because they're like getting her ready for the ball. And it's like a bit of like a Cinderella story in a sense. This song starts to play, even though universally now we've played it for pride. So... yeah. Yeah, anyway, we're going to play this song now. I'm Coming Out by Diana Ross.

There we go. Diana Ross coming out. So, yeah. We're going to wrap up the Pride 2026 section with the queen of Pride herself, Lady Gaga, who has obviously, you know, she's a great supporter of Pride universally, and she is an advocate for being who you are. And, like, I mean, the most obvious depiction of her support is when she was on RuPaul's Drag Race. There we go, Lady Gaga. And, you know, the woman is amazing. And she's so talented, so good in acting. She's a triple threat. And, yeah, I mean, I can't say anything else apart from I'm a great fan. I've seen her live and perform. And she's also made an appearance in Pride herself. So, yeah, that was Pride 2026, guys. I hope you enjoyed that. There's more to come, so don't go away.

queen. Whether you're broke or evergreen, your black, white, beige, chola descent, your Lebanese, your Orient. Whether life's disabilities left you outcast, but leader teased, rejoice and love yourself today, cause baby, you were born this way.

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0: did I die?
1: If you guys haven't figured out what I've arranged for this, I think you need a little talk to yourself, because I have prepared the Wimbledon 2026 segment for the show. So I have been following a little bit closely, just because there is a Filipina champion there, and I mean, she didn't win it, but she did very well, and we're all very, very proud of her. I mean, she's one of the first Filipinas to get through to the quarterfinals, and she came home and she smashed it. I mean, figuratively and literally. So yes, but she is now, and cue the music, in our Hall of Fame. See what I did there?

guys. I should have got like a gold star for that little insertion there, because that was great. I think I need a pat on the back for that. Yeah. Yeah, Alex Ila did very, very well. We're all a fan, and well done to her for getting thus far. For her age group and where she's from, she, like, claps all around. We're going to wrap up this Wimbledon section with some Strawberries and Cream with Strawberry Fields Forever by the Beatles.

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1: 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Highways England, connecting the country.
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5: The Norwich Disease Foundation was founded in 2016 by a group of parents who each had a child with Norwich Disease. Norwich disease is an ultra-rare condition and causes mainly boys to be born blind with progressive hearing loss. There are only around 60 people affected with Norwich disease in the UK. Back in 2016, there was no reliable information on Norwich disease, no support groups and no research. We are run entirely by volunteers and now have a community who are in touch with each other. They support each other through sharing information and experiences, and we have pioneering research going on at Great Ormond Street Hospital, which is working towards finding a treatment for the devastating hearing loss.
6: Hiya, I am Josh. I am a 16-year-old that lives with Nori. Part of my condition includes blindness and hearing impairment. However, this varies significantly from person to person. We are a charity with the eventual goal of slowing and preventing the hearing loss in Norrie disease patients. However, this will be in the far future. In the meantime, any little help we can receive from you to make this goal possible and to give Norrie patients a better life would mean the world to us. To do this, please go to maritimeradio.co.uk and click the link, which will send you directly to our website. Thank you so much for listening, and again, anything that you can give would mean the absolute world to us.
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That was Unmei by Sumika for Delicious in Dungeon. I was about to say Dungeons and Dragons. No, Delicious in Dungeons anime, the latest season. I'm so looking forward to the next season. I have been following them very, very closely. I mean, I've also read the manga, so I'm also looking forward to being like, I wonder how they depict this. Now, if you guys have only just joined, well, guys, you can listen back on the Maritime Radio app to the rest of the show that started at 10:30. Guys, TikTok, why are you joining now? And yeah, I will be playing all the rest of this anime opening show segment for until closing time, which is at midnight. So yes, I do have to catch my pumpkin carriage. But until then, I will be playing some anime tracks I have chosen just for you guys and catch up on the latest animes I have been watching. So obviously, Dungeons and Dragons. No. Delicious in Dungeons for that. And then next, with Kaz

Guys, if you haven't already watched it or started watching it, that was for Witch Hat Italia, a Casino Anthem with Eve featuring Sui by Yoshika. And you guys, I have played a Yoshika song before, and that was for opening song for Free Run's Journey's End. And yes, they are starting to spread out a little bit, you guys. So you'll start to see a slow trend of bands or artists who are making these songs for animes, and Yoshika is one of them. But I cannot gas up to you guys how beautiful Witch Hat Italia is, and I absolutely love the animation. Oh, I love the anime studio that goes with it. It's just it's beautiful. It's chef's kiss. Mwah. I cannot recommend it enough. Like, I'm obviously all for very, I think I'm kind of like the person who likes the style of you know, like Apothecary Diaries, that kind of crisp / holographic kind of anime, and it's just so beautiful. It's beautifully designed, I just think, and the animation as well, when they do the action scenes, are very, very lovely and fluid, and they're not like half-stepped animation. Otherwise I'll go into a ramble of like how animation works, and then we're not about to do that. You didn't sign up for the short course. Anyway, speaking about good, amazing animation, there is news in the anime world where a certain very popular anime that was done in the 90s is making a comeback, and I'm very excited to watch it. It's called Magic Kingdom Ryearth, and yes, it's a bit of like shoujo magical girls kind of thing, and it's done by my favorite manga studio, Clamp, who also did Card

Sakura and the Tsubasa Chronicles and XXXHolic, and they the anime series is doing a whole rejuvenation revamp, just like how Sailor Moon is doing, and this is very exciting stuff. So this is coming, I think, in the latter half of the year. I wasn't able to get the opening song for this anime, so hopefully by the latter half of the year I will be able to get the opening song. But here is a 90s opening song, and this is Yuzu Ranai Nagai by Naomi Tamura.

And that was Yuzu Rinnai Nigai by Naomi Tamura. And that was about the Magic Kingdom Ryearth. And I'm very much looking forward to that. Now, next one is for the One Piece Heroines section from One Piece. And it is called Blue Shining Star by Aina at the End. I have played Aina at the End before. I have actually played it last time. So hope you enjoy this one, guys. Now, the only thing is that I'm all for a certain streaming service rejuvenating animes and putting them into live action, like Avatar, The Last Airbender, and One Piece. And I'm all for that because it funds the visual effects industry, which I'm a part of. But what I don't understand is that they have to do it. And God help whoever wants to commission Naruto or Bleach, because I know for a fact that between 300 to 400 episodes... That is a lot of VFX work, but I think people will get bored. People will get very bored because I got bored. So the only person who may have watched everything was probably my brother, may he rest in peace, and some other Naruto and Bleach fans, to which I'm like, how do you have the patience to follow a multi-strand narrative to follow that? Yeah. That's another moment for another story. But just to surmise, thank you so much for joining me this evening. I hope you have enjoyed yourself and enjoyed the tunes I have surmised for you. We had multilingual songs I have chosen. And we have also had songs for Pride 2026 and for Wimbledon 2026. So a lot has happened. I mean, it's only July now. A lot has happened in the past 6 months, including a heat wave. So thank you, guys, and I hope you enjoy the rest of your week. Keep hydrated, keep cool, and I'll see you next month. Well, actually, more news than that, but I'll see you guys then. Ta-da!

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9: Counter-terrorism police say Anne Widdecombe was the victim of a targeted attack. The 78-year-old was found dead at her home on Dartmoor last Thursday. Assistant Commissioner Lawrence Taylor is head of counter-terrorism policing.
10: We are still working to understand the extent of any planning or preparation and the motivation that sits behind that attack. We have also been granted a warrant of further detention, which means the suspect can now be held for questioning for up to 7 days under the Terrorism Act.
9: £10 billion wasted, NHS staff not properly protected and a tech system in crisis. That's the finding of the COVID inquiry on PPE. The long-delayed Hillsborough law has finally cleared the House of Commons. MPs have voted unanimously on new legislation. Chancellor Rachel Rees has delivered her annual Mansion House speech. She says the British economy is strong and Britain has beaten the odds once again. And Spain are through to the final of the World Cup after beating France 2-0. That's the latest from Radio News Hub. I'm David Hall.
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9: Another fine and dry morning with prolonged sunny periods. There's a chance of an odd thundery shower in the southwest. Very warm or hot though, with a high of 30 degrees Celsius.
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9: 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Part of my condition includes blindness and hearing impairment. 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
5: Anne Widdecombe died in a brutal and targeted attack. Counter-terrorism police say they've been given more time to question their 28-year-old suspect after the former minister was found dead at her home on Dartmoor last Thursday. It comes as Devon and Cornwall police have been forced to defend their response to her death. Here's Police Commissioner Alison Hernandez.
6: I'm confident that Devon and Cornwall police has provided a substantial and professional response to Anne Widdecombe's death. I'm sure the impact of this major operation has meant that some people have had to wait longer for routine services.
5: Former Prime Minister Boris Johnson's defended his handling of PPE during the COVID pandemic. The official inquiry has found £10 billion was wasted on equipment. The Hillsborough law has been unanimously backed by MPs. New legislation will force public officials to cooperate when investigations take place. And Spain are through to the final of the World Cup after beating France 2-0. That's the latest from Radio News Hub. I'm David Hall.
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5: Another fine and dry morning with prolonged sunny periods. 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Very warm or hot, though, with a high of 30 degrees Celsius.
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